0: Remember when sneaking a flask into Lone Star Park was the move?
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7: 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I just kept covering his songs, and I wanted him to notice me so bad. 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Now just getting to write with him whenever, and just, it's surreal.
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14: I don't know about you, but my social media feeds are flooded with lotions and potions and gadgets, all promising to unlock different components of longevity. But if you log off, take a step back from all the hype, you'll find that the actual keys to a longer, healthier life are hiding in plain sight. There are four of them. Number one, nutrition. The Mediterranean diet really is the gold standard. Number two, exercise. You should be getting 150 minutes of moderate intensity exercise or 75 minutes of vigorous intensity exercise every week, plus strength training and stretching. Number three, sleep. Sleep is when your body and your brain repair themselves. You should be getting 7 to 9 hours a night. And finally, number four, often gets forgotten, socialization. It's not a bonus. It's a necessity for a healthy life, finding a sense of community, purpose, and belonging. I'm Dr. Sanjay Gupta, helping you live a better life.
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0: back when Alan Peck was driving you home every afternoon. 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
11: 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But if you log off, take a step back from all the hype, you'll find that the actual keys to a longer, healthier life are hiding in plain sight. There are four of them. Number one, nutrition. The Mediterranean diet really is the gold standard. Number two, exercise. You should be getting 150 minutes of moderate intensity exercise or 75 minutes of vigorous intensity exercise every week, plus strength training and stretching. Number three, sleep. Sleep is when your body and your brain repair themselves. You should be getting 7 to 9 hours a night. And finally, number four, often gets forgotten, socialization. 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

0: Aspen Flats sold out Nokia Live at Grand Prairie, and Miranda played her first set at Billy Bob's. These were the songs that we had cranked up.
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3: 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And maybe we should start seeing other people. 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
1: Turn it up, song. All right, boys. This is her favorite song. You know that, right? So if we play it good and loud, she might get up and dance again. Oh, she put her beard down.

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14: We talk a lot here about ultra-processed foods and the many ways in which they can negatively impact your health. They've been linked to weight gain, obesity, type 2 diabetes, cardiovascular disease, even cancer. And now a new study out of UCSF found that high ultra-processed food intake was associated with something called intramuscular fat, which is exactly what it sounds like. That's fat inside your muscles, which can cause them to become weaker. Now, in this particular study, the researchers noticed more wear and tear and pain in people's knees because of weakened thigh muscles. Cutting back on ultra-processed foods isn't easy. The CDC estimates at least half the calories in our diet come from ultra-processed foods. But if you're looking to eat cleaner, cutting out sugar-sweetened beverages, that may be the best number one thing you can do to try and get started. I'm Dr. Sanjay Gupta, helping you live a better life.
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0: remember, when you're on a road trip with the family, it's fun to torture the kids by saying, "Hey, honey, is that the rest area with free ice cream?" 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
8: 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What is this place? And the same with me. You know, I go to L.A., and it's like, what is this place? Like, how do I fit in here? And I would still feel that way if she wasn't there, you know, and I think the same thing with her when she comes to Oklahoma. It's just, that's what completes the journey for us, is it's just as long as we're together, it really doesn't matter.
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5: A better life with Dr. Sanjay Gupta.
6: When we talk about how much exercise someone should get, current guidelines call for about 150 minutes of moderate intensity exercise or 75 minutes of vigorous intensity exercise every week. New study out of the UK makes a strong case for vigorous exercise if and when you can do it. Now, researchers determined that even little bursts of vigorous exercise can significantly reduce someone's risk of 8 different diseases: dementia, type 2 diabetes, fatty liver disease, chronic respiratory disease, chronic kidney disease, immune-mediated inflammatory diseases, major cardiovascular events, and atrial fibrillation. We're not talking about complicated training programs here. Just work with what you can into your everyday life. If you are breathless and unable to speak in complete sentences, then you've hit the mark. I'm Dr. Sanjay Gupta, helping you live a better life.
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9: I'm feeling lucky to have my college-age kids home with me for a few weeks this summer. And one of the things I know we're going to be talking about, AI. I've started to use it more often at the hospital to get fresh takes on patient problems that I'm trying to solve. And for my girls, well, I know that they are navigating college now with these new powerful tools. Something, frankly, that you and I couldn't have even imagined when we were in school. But while it may be tempting to outsource your studying and your work to these large language models, I beg you not to. And that's because AI chatbots tend to reproduce what researchers call weird viewpoints. That's an acronym: Western, educated, industrialized, rich, and democratic. Look, AI isn't going away, and admittedly, it can be a really powerful tool, but you don't want it doing your thinking for you. I'm Dr. Sanjay Gupta, helping you live a better life.
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9: They sing every word to every song, not just singles, you know, album cuts. And it's just a feeling of, wow, this is why I do this in the first place. I mean, it takes you back to the first time that you're on stage for four people singing over beer bottles. But then you're like, wow, I've come to this, and people really know me and know my music. And I don't know, it just sometimes overwhelms me.
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11: Not all screen time is created equal, and a new study out of Sweden is helping us understand this even better. So researchers followed more than 20,000 people over nearly two decades and determined that passive screen time, like sitting on the couch and watching television, raised someone's risk of dementia. But if they did something active, like reading, puzzles, or interacting with other people, this same group of people saw their risk of dementia drop. Just like you gotta put the work in to keep your body in shape as you age, you basically have to do the same thing with your brain. A couple things I have found to help: working to learn something new every day, whatever it might be, challenging yourself in some way every day, and really importantly, staying socially active. Some days that means meeting friends in person. Other days, maybe an email, a text, or a phone call. Just stay engaged. I'm Dr. Sanjay Gupta, helping you live a better life.
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0: lucky, lucky man. It's Hawkeye and Michelle. Last week I got a bargain and ended up with a D on relationship report card.
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saw the old man's face. Front page obituary. He was a millionaire. He left his fortune to some guy he barely knew. His kids were mad as hell.

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0: Nothing quite says America like brisket and beer at 9 in the morning.
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11: I always liken it to being in a sandbox and just like calling a bunch of friends over and we're just going to make some stuff and see what happens. 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

0: I hope I'm not the only one. My name's Justin. This is the Overnight Ride. Yes, went out of my way to watch a fireworks show this weekend. No, didn't watch any on Instagram. You got to be there. Like, when people post videos of it, doesn't do the show justice. And the one here in Nashville was massive. It was very entertaining. There was a drone show. It's at Nissan Stadium. There's a lot of trees over there and a lot of grass. Am I the only one who watches the fireworks show to see if anything flames up and then watch the firefighters spring into action? It is so impressive how they have it dialed in. They're ready to go. There's boats here with fire hoses. The fireworks show. Now, I respect firefighters for their job all the time, but the fireworks show, they're all...
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13: A better life with Dr. Sanjay Gupta.
14: 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Well, this year, spinach topped the list, followed by kale, collard, mustard greens, strawberries, grapes, nectarines, peaches, cherries, apples, blackberries, pears, potatoes, and blueberries. Now, all these fruits and vegetables are part of a healthy diet, so no one is saying you shouldn't eat them. Point is, though, you could consider buying these items organic if and when you can, and then taking extra care when you wash them. The FDA recommends rinsing all fruits and vegetables, even the ones that are organic, under running water that is slightly warmer than room temperature. Don't use soap, bleach, or any fancy produce washes. I'm Dr. Sanjay Gupta, helping you live a better life.
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0: Country star Matthew Ramsey of Old Dominion runs down their influences.
1: Our influences kind of run the gamut. There's a lot of us in the band, and we listen to all kinds of different stuff. So there's everything from country, Alabama, to Motown. Trevor grew up in Detroit, so he had a lot of that. So there's a lot of pop, a lot of rock. I think Brad was a big Guns N' Roses fan. It runs the gamut, and I think you can kind of see that when you come see our show and hear our whole body of work and all our songs. We cover all the bases, I think.
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17: A better life with Dr. Sanjay Gupta.
18: Osteoporosis affects millions of people in the United States and around the world. It's a disease that basically causes someone's bones to become weak, brittle, and porous, which can increase their risk of fractures. Now, the good news here is there are things you can do other than, or in addition to, taking medications to prevent fractures before it's too late. One is to up your intake of calcium and vitamin D. You also want to eat more protein. One functional medicine dietitian told us that that helps build muscle, and if you're building muscle strength, then you are also building bone strength. You want to be mindful of your workouts. The best ways to build bone density, one therapist told us, are going to be resistance exercises like lifting weights, and also exercises that make your bones take a bit of an impact, such as jumping or even running, just loading the bones a little bit more. I'm Dr. Sanjay Gupta, helping you live a better life.
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0: 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What's now? What's next?
1: Hey y'all, I'm Chase Matthew. 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

0: New Country 96.3, Hawkeye in the morning. Michelle is off today. She will be back tomorrow. Tom in the hot seat. Good morning, Tom.
1: Good morning, Hawkeye.
0: Michelle is going to the game today, this afternoon. And she's out of town for a while, so, I mean, she's like, I'm just going to take Monday off. She has the vacation time. Don't worry about that. She's earned it. Part of her pay packet. So she will be going to the game. We'll get a report. She's going to see Spain play Portugal. Is that our last game here?
1: I think we have a semifinal game.
0: Okay. Pretty cool. I got you a little something, Tom.
1: Oh, you did? Yeah. Wow.
0: From the flagship Nike store in New York City.
1: Yeah. What do you got?
0: There you go. This is for you. You can open that
1: live
0: on the air.
1: Well, it's a bag. Thank you, Hawkeye.
0: Nike bag. It's going to look pretty familiar because...
1: Oh, the whole show now has matching USA jerseys.
0: It's not a jersey.
1: Well, it's fine.
0: It's a shirt. It's the same one I'm wearing today.
1: That's great.
0: It's a USA for tonight.
1: Well, thank you very much. That's fantastic. Yeah. I forgot to wear... I have a USA... it's from the last World Cup. This is from a while ago. But I have a jersey... But I keep forgetting to bring it.
0: Well, I saw that and I thought, you know what? It was an official one. I know we had talked much about getting unofficial ones.
1: Yes, that's great.
0: That's from the Nike store.
1: Yeah.
0: Which is, interesting enough, right across the street from the flagship Adidas store.
1: They're competing with each other?
0: Yes. which, by the way, are both across the street from the flagship New Era hat store in New York City. That's one of the things I like about New York, is they also have a flagship Raising Cane's.
1: Really?
0: Yes.
1: The flagship Raising Cane's is in New York City?
0: Yes. That's on Times Square.
1: Okay.
0: But the others, I just happened to pass it. I'm like, well, I'm going to go into the flagship Nike store, which is pretty cool. And that's where you can buy the official. I looked at the official USA jersey, very similar to the one that I bought. And I think the theory that someone told me that the USA jersey I bought for $35, a big discount online, on eBay, was one that for some reason had some minor flaw, and Nike just, you know, they didn't make the cut, and the factory puts them off to the side and sells them, you know, secondhand or whatever. Anyway, I found it funny that the Adidas store, which is not the official supplier for the World Cup team, was the official supplier back in 94. And they're selling the 94 jersey.
1: Are they really?
0: The one that Michelle wore, it's kind of a light blue, almost looks like faded denim.
1: She loves that one.
0: Yeah. They're still selling that in the Adidas store.
1: Smart, sure.
0: Yes.
1: Way to go.
0: So.
1: How funny.
0: And it's funny to see like the Argentinian team is an Adidas team. And so, like, they've got all this Argentina gear and German gear and all the teams that, you know, are supplied by Adidas. Then across the street, there's the Brazilian team and everything else. It's so funny to see just the battling flagship store.
1: How do you tell who's winning this battle? Is it the costume characters in Times Square? Who's wearing whose jersey? Is it Elmo and Shrek and Spider-Man?
0: I would say in New York City, the Brazilians were, Nike was winning because the Brazilians were just packing. They were everywhere in New York City over the weekend.
1: Sure.
0: And so they seem to have... you know, more jerseys than anybody. So hats off to them. Unfortunately for them, they lost in a very dramatic game yesterday.
1: That was
0: afternoon.
1: A battle of two Titans.
0: Yes, as it is with every round. Man, did you see, it started very late. I don't know if you got the chance to see the Mexico-England game.
1: You know what? I was prepared to watch a little bit the first hour, then go to bed. Yeah. And then it got delayed because of weather.
0: Yeah.
1: So I didn't get to see any of it. I just know what happened.
0: Man, spoiler alert, England won. But they had to play the last 45 minutes with 10 men, not unlike the U.S. squad.
1: Wow.
0: And they were up 3-1 at one point, and you know England or Mexico crept back 3-2, and then the crowd was so in.
1: Oh, I can imagine.
0: It was amazing. Even the announcers were like, "This is the most amazing game I've ever seen." And I'm thinking, "You have an English accent. Who are you rooting for?" 534 New Country 96.3 Hawkeye in the morning.
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16: 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Ask them how the posts in their feed make them feel. These apps are built to be addictive, so kids, all of us in fact, will keep coming back for more, even when we are made to feel worse. It's bizarre. You might need to help your son or daughter reset their algorithm by unfollowing certain accounts and following or interacting with more positive ones. They might need suggestions of other healthier things to do, or to see you leading the way by example and putting your own phone away. In the run-up to bedtime, everyone's phone should go away, no questions asked. And if you need some help sort of, I guess, resetting expectations, try engaging parents of your kids' friends for a more coordinated effort. I'm Dr. Sanjay Gupta, helping you live a better life.
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20: We're working on a wreck in Dallas. It's on 45 northbound, the exit ramp to Lamar. That ramp is blocked, but I don't see that it's causing any real delays on the main lanes of the freeway. Southbound I-35E at Mockingbird, cleaning up an earlier wreck out of the left lane that was slow back to Empire Central. And now we're getting reports eastbound I-30 at FM 548 in Roy City. Road construction up in the left lane. Michael Scott, a New Country, 96.3.
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0: New Country 96.3, Hawkeye in the Morning. Tom, can you fill us in? I understand that DFW, specifically your Texas Rangers, now have a Guinness Book of World Record after the July 4th holiday.
1: Yeah, you thought that July 4th was all about the 250th birthday of our great country. Yeah. No! We accomplished a world record. The Rangers and Budweiser are now Guinness Book of World Record holders for the largest beer pour.
0: Yeah, so we were giving away tickets last week to this, if you were on vacation last week. The game, it was interesting because this is one of the, I don't know if this started when we moved to the Globe Life Field, but we used to have 4th of July nighttime games and fireworks, but they had this game at 3 o'clock in the afternoon, maybe because there's a roof, and I guess the Rangers just don't do fireworks anymore, I don't know. It's kind of sad because that was kind of a big thing. Not just here, but all over baseball. And it was the 4th of July. So I guess they replaced it with trying to get a Guinness record for the world's largest beer stein pour.
1: They made it even better, Hawkeye. Over 630 gallons worth of Budweiser.
0: Sounds very tepid, very warm. Sounds like warm beer to me. That's what I'm just saying. It sounds like warm beer to me.
1: It was put inside the world's largest beer fridge.
0: Okay. All right. So did you see any footage of this? I mean, is there a hose? I mean, I'm trying to be serious here. I mean, I don't know. How did they fill the beer stein?
1: I didn't see any footage. I just saw a picture of the large beer stein.
0: Okay. If there's anybody out there who went to the game who could fill us in, we would love to know. I mean, how was this filled? One mug at a time? I don't know. I mean,
1: one 12 ouncer at a time.
0: Was it already filled when you got there, or was, I mean, 600, how big is 600 gallons? Is it two?
1: It's pretty big.
0: Is it two stories tall?
1: It looks like it, yeah.
0: Okay, so it went from the main deck to the upper deck. It was, mm-hmm, on the concourse?
1: North Plaza, I believe.
0: Okay. Yeah. 888-787-1963. You can give us a call this morning if you were there on the 4th of July and kind of fill us in. We'd love to know.
2: 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And this year, we're doubling down with one of our favorite duos.
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10: For years, we've been talking about both the positive and negative effects of being on social media. And I would say, by and large, for older adults, social media is net positive. Not all positive, but net positive. Helps them keep in touch with friends and stay social. But for younger people, social media use, especially heavy use, tends to be net negative. In fact, according to this year's World Happiness Report, youth who use social media more than 5 hours a day reported a lower level of well-being. And researchers who study this sort of thing found that many teens wish these platforms didn't even exist, and yet they can't seem to stop using them. Experts we talked to largely suggested two things. Ideally, along with your friend group, take some time offline. Also, try to recurate your algorithm so it shows you posts that'll make you feel good. I'm Dr. Sanjay Gupta, helping you live a better life.
11: Riley Green talks about going on tour.
12: Yeah, I want to make this one even bigger, and also want to make it something that I really enjoy doing, because I'm getting to a place now where, you know, I'm not living a life and then going on tours. This is my life, and I want to try to enjoy it and hopefully make this something that I'll do for the rest of my life.
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19: They're working on a wreck in Dallas. It's on 45 northbound, the exit ramp to Lamar. That ramp is blocked, but I don't see that's causing any real delays on the main lanes of the freeway. Southbound I-35E at Mockingbird, cleaning up an earlier wreck out of the left lane. That was slow back to Empire Central. And now we're getting reports eastbound I-30 at FM 548 in Roy City. Road construction up in the left lane. Of Michael Scott, a New Country, 96.3.
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1: So we're trying to give away this free kangaroo.
2: And you want to take it, sir?
3: Yeah, why not? I mean, the guy said I need an acre of land, but I don't have that. But I'll take the class.
2: Well, okay, but you got to have the acre, though.
3: He said I could plead my case, but if y'all don't think
2: how, well, where would you put, where are you going to put this kangaroo? Hawkeye.
3: In my house.
1: Do you live alone, or do you have a wife, kids, anything going on at home?
3: I have a girlfriend and a kid.
2: Okay. And you're gonna put a wallaby in your house.
3: You know,
2: how big is your backyard?
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4: Here's your hosts, Hawkeye and Michelle.
2: All right, Michelle is off today. She will be back tomorrow. Tom in the hot seat. Good morning, Tom.
5: Good morning. Love that guy.
2: Yes. That was our April Fool's joke this year. We were trying to give away free kangaroos. We had the free kangaroo giveaway. It's interesting because April Fool's has kind of popped up in the World Cup as some folks are upset about the U.S. team getting one of their best players back in time for the game. He had a red card from the last game, if you may remember. Fala Balgarin, did I say that his name correctly?
5: Yeah.
2: Close.
5: Yeah, Balgarin, yeah.
2: Okay. And the Belgian team, who they play tonight, upset that he was allowed the opportunity to use his suspension next year.
5: Yeah. FIFA had reviewed this a few days ago. Yeah. And they said, okay, it's just going to be one game suspension, no reversal.
2: Yeah. And I think they said there's no grounds for a reversal. That's the, right? That's the rule. You get a red card. It doesn't matter if you think it was unjust. There's no appeal.
5: And then they found an appeal.
2: Apparently, the president called three times to FIFA, who desperately wants to come back to the U.S. in 10 years or in 12 years and play here again because they're making so much money. Like, oh, well, you know, he called three times. And so the Belgians are very upset.
6: I think you should refer to the statement from Federation, the Belgian Federation. I think a lot of things are in there. The Belgian Federation, it does not defend itself. It does not defend the national team. It defends football in general. It defends its integrity. It defends its ethics.
2: All right, so that's the manager there, but basically also said,
7: after the ruling, Belgian manager Rudy Garcia said in part, I didn't know that at the World Cup, the 5th of July is actually the 1st of April. It's April Fools.
2: Wow.
5: Okay.
2: So that game's tonight. So, and this is a knockout. So, the Americans, we have to win. Every team has to win. If you don't win, you're done. So, and last night, man, wow. What an incredible game. If you missed this.
5: I missed it. I'm kicking myself that I didn't stay up for this.
2: England and Mexico in Mexico City. Absolutely packed. And, like, England scores two goals, like, in, like, 2 minutes.
8: 5 or 10 minutes on the cards here for Mexico. It's played on to Harry Kane, who crosses and buries him there again. And England lead 2-0. And in the blink of an eye, the game's getting away from Mexico.
2: In the blink of an eye. And that guy sounds like he's from England, doesn't he? Who's
5: really
2: he rooting for? I think we all know.
5: We know.
2: But, and you know, then England goes up 3-1, and then they get a red card. So they're playing with 10 men, and somehow they end up winning 3-2. They played 45 minutes with 10 men.
5: That's incredible.
2: And it was incredible to watch. Not only that, but our favorite welcome Texan, our new Texan, remember Holland from Norway? What, I don't know his first name.
5: Erling.
2: Okay.
5: Yeah.
2: He scored two goals for Norway to beat Brazil and knock them out of the tournament.
8: Holland scores again! Norway lead the
2: Northern Lights are shining. So Mexico gone. Also Brazil gone. The Norwegians advance. And then tonight we play. And also at AT&T Stadium / Dallas Stadium this afternoon, it's Spain and Portugal. And wow, what's the guy's name from Portugal that everybody loves? He's getting older.
5: Ronaldo.
2: Ronaldo, yes. This could be his final game, too.
5: It could be.
2: I tell you what, it's been a very exciting time here with the World Cup and enjoying it. So let's watch the USA today and, let's be united as a nation.
5: This is the big game. This is the big hurdle. Yeah. People say U.S. can never get past this part of the World Cup tournament.
2: Yeah, yeah.
5: This is the big hurdle we've got to get by to get some respect.
2: I know. And you know what? It's interesting because our first game, we beat Paraguay 4-1. And Paraguay has been a thorn in everybody else's side. In fact, they only lost their last game barely to that team that they played. I watched the game. I don't remember who they played. Who did they play?
9: I don't know.
2: Someone important. They played someone really good. All right. It's 7 minutes after 6 o'clock, New Country 96.3. Coming up in 10 minutes, I was in New York City this weekend. There was a huge event in New York City this weekend. Was I there for that?
5: Mm-hmm.
2: Possibly, maybe. Channel 4 thought so. I'll tell you all about Taylor's wedding. And why was Adam Sandler the guy who officiated? We have the answer to that, too, coming up in 10 minutes. Yeah, that happened. Adam Sandler was the guy that officiated Taylor Swift wedding. We'll tell you why coming up in 10 minutes. New Country 96.3, Hawkeye in the morning.
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2: 20% chance of showers this afternoon mainly, but most of the day it's going to be sunny with a high of 96. Unless you're inside to watch that soccer game. Right now, 76 degrees at New Country 96.3.
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20: Few people now have asked me about a TikTok trend that they've come across. It's called 75 Hard. The challenge was created by entrepreneur and author Andy Frisella, who calls it a, quote, transformative mental toughness program and an Ironman for your brain. So here's what it entails. Eat a structured diet with no alcohol, drink a gallon of water, read 10 pages of nonfiction, take a progress photo, and complete 2 45-minute workouts, one of them outdoors, every day for 75 days. Quite a challenge. We asked CNN fitness contributor Dana Santis about this, who reminded us that sustainable fitness isn't about punishment or proving discipline through extremes. It's about building habits that integrate into your lifestyle in a way that feels supportive and repeatable. If you ask me, that's going to be the key to long-term success. I'm Dr. Sanjay Gupta, helping you live a better life.
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29: Still working on this wreck in Dallas on 45 northbound. It's on the exit to Lamar. That ramp is blocked, but it wasn't really backing things up too much on the main lanes of 45. New problem in Dallas, westbound 30 at 1st Avenue. It's a wreck in the right lane. Already seeing about an 8-minute delay because of that. Stretching back to Ferguson. Southbound I-35E at Mockingbird. The left lane is still blocked with an earlier crash. Very brief delays. I'm Michael Scott on New Country 96.3.
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2: How did Adam Sandler end up officiating the Taylor Swift wedding? 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

0: Country 96.3 Hawkeye in the morning, and over the weekend, I don't know if you heard about it, but there was a little something in New York City called Taylor Swift's wedding. I happened to be in New York City this weekend, and a lot of people mistakenly thought that I was there for the wedding, including Channel 4, which Steve Noviello sent me a text. Hey, can you call us and report on what you saw at the wedding? And I'm not going to the wedding, even though I kind of made a joke about it on the air. I'm not going to the wedding. And he texts me back, sure you aren't. But I did go outside Madison Square Garden.
1: What was the scene like there?
0: There were so many police officers, streets barricaded. This was on Thursday, the night of the rehearsal dinner. And that was kind of a surprise that they did this rehearsal dinner because people thought it was just going to be on Saturday. Thank God it wasn't, because the city was extra packed for 4th of July.
1: I bet.
0: So that night was just, like I said, that was packed with police officers, news cameras everywhere, fans kind of lined up hoping they could see something. And then the next night, same thing, even bigger, though. More fans, more streets blocked off, and that's when there were even more celebrities coming through. And some of them, they walked into the arena so you could see them.
1: Oh, really?
0: Yeah.
1: Okay. That's surprising.
0: Like, there's video of like Miranda Lambert and Little Big Town walking in.
1: Love that.
0: Yeah, walking into the arena and everything.
1: Well, I saw the big giant tarps they had outside of MSG that people drove into, and then the walkway from there into the arena was tarped off too, so you didn't know who was driving in.
0: Here's the other thing too. Oddly enough, Taylor Swift has a very distinctive car, and everybody in New York knows her vehicle.
1: Really?
0: Yes, because it's a silver, grayish Suburban, okay? But it has this weird thing. If you Google it, you can find this pretty easily. It has this weird thing on the roof that it looks like they had to add more roof space for Travis Kelce because he couldn't fit into the car. And that's what people speculate.
1: Well, he's 6'5". I don't know that you need that much space.
0: Well, I don't know, but that's what it looked. There's something on the roof of the car. Like they expanded it.
1: And Travis extension.
0: Yes. Yes, and people think it's because he couldn't fit in the car. I'm sure she has a driver, and he sits in the back along with her, but so everybody knows, here comes Taylor's vehicle. So we saw it like driving up and everything. Also, on the wedding, which is Friday, a lot of people were like, how did Adam Sandler end up being the officiant?
1: That is so random.
0: Well,
1: that's so weird.
0: He actually spoke about it on a podcast. Oh, like, is

0: much to our house. Throughout the year, Saturday Night Live, saw the kids there, took her time, hung out with them. And then at her premiere for the movie, she talked to the kids and talked to them about their movie. You know, they did this bat mitzvah movie and she talked about what she liked in it. And she just floors my family.
1: So cool, man.
0: Like I said, somebody asked me, who do you get nervous around? I said, I do get nervous around Taylor Swift because I don't want to blow it for my kids and say something stupid. So I'm just like, she means so much to my pals. I better so say cool. the right thing here.
2: Oh, so apparently, you know, they've developed a relationship.
3: Okay.
2: I will say I took my daughter backstage many years ago to Taylor Swift, and she spoke more to my daughter and really kind of connected with her. They are closer in age than I am to Taylor Swift.
3: Right.
2: But that's, you know, it seemed par for the course that she does spend a lot of time with your kids and stuff like that.
3: That seems right in character with her.
2: Yeah.
3: But the other thing, like, without knowing that, I would have think, okay, they decided to flip a coin on mm-hmm. who was going to officiate this wedding,
2: uh-huh.
3: and Travis won.
2: Dude, it'd be so great if, like, Adam Sandler could do it. I think it was more the other way around.
3: That's unreal.
2: And then also, this came out, too, that, you know, first of all, they on their wedding, they said absolutely no gifts. I mean, what are you going to get, Taylor Swift? There's 1,000 people at the wedding. I mean, does she need 1,000 blenders? She doesn't need anything, right? Instead, her and Travis Kelce gave away $26 million to various charities on the eve of their wedding. And Brad Paisley and Kimberly Paisley, his wife, got one of those donations for this store that they have in Nashville called the, it's actually called The Store. It's a grocery store. And it's like a food bank for people who, you know, instead of just getting a basket full of food, they go into the store and choose what they want and need, and nobody pays anything for it. And she gave a huge donation to them.
4: This is really an amazing thing to think about, the gift that they gave the store. We just wanted to take a second and say it's transformative. It will feed so many families. And what a way to start a marriage.
5: We are so, so grateful for your donation. This is going to go such a long way, as Brad said. 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
2: 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They gave one to Dolly Parton's Literacy Fund. It was just incredible. And that became the narrative. Like the day of the wedding, like people were like, hey, did you hear how much money she gave away?
3: That's
2: how
3: a beautiful thing. Yeah.
2: Yeah, it really is. That they can do that, and they wanted to do that, and they did do that, is quite amazing. It's 628 New Country 96.3 Hawkeye in the morning.
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7: By age 35, two-thirds of American men will experience some degree of noticeable hair loss. And by age 50, about 85% of men will have significantly thinning hair. 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
10: A brand new problem in the mid-cities. A wreck on westbound 183 at Bedford Road. It is blocking the left and then the right lanes. You're only getting by in that center lane, so it is starting to stack things up. Had a problem in Dallas, westbound 30 at 1st Avenue. That wreck is already clear. Did back it up to Ferguson, though. 75 northbound at Arapahoe. A new wreck in Richardson blocking, looks like, the HOV and two right lanes. I'm Michael Scott on New Country 96.3.
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1: Second date update.
2: We have Ava on the line. She gave us a call because she went out with Brian, had a great date, but hasn't heard from Brian since. So we're going to see if we can help her out. First of all, Ava, tell everybody how you met Brian.
3: Him and my brother worked together.
2: Okay. Did you just kind of run into Brian through your brother, or how did that all lead to a date?
3: So, you know, we started talking after my brother introduced us, and we went actually to a mutual friend's birthday party. And, you know, he picked me up, and, you know, I really thought we had a good time, but he never reached out to me again.
2: All right. Did anything go wrong on the date? You know, maybe someone drank too much, someone embarrassed themselves, something like that. We know we always ask.
3: Yeah, no, nothing really happened. Everything seemed great. I had a really good time.
2: All right, Ava. Well, let's take Brian off hold and see what's going on here. Brian, do you remember going out with Ava?
4: Yeah.
2: Okay.
5: Oh, wow.
2: Well, she gave us a call, said you guys had a great date. I guess she went to a friend's birthday party that you both knew, and she said she hasn't heard from you since, and she asked us to give you a call on her behalf.
4: Oh, that's great, man. Listen, I don't think I want to see her again, man. I'm a very, like, punctual person. I grew up knowing that if you're 5 minutes early, you're on time. If you're on time, you're late. And if you're late, you're left behind. And Ava, bro, like, she's not punctual. And I can't, it's not going to work for me.
5: But was she, like, 5 minutes late, or what? Like, when picking her up? What are you talking about?
4: Let me paint a picture for you. We had a party we were going to, a friend's birthday party. It was about 8 p.m. I went to pick her up at 8. She's like, oh, I just need, you know, a few more minutes to get ready. So, you know, I'm thinking, okay, maybe, like, 5, 15 at most. We didn't leave her place until 10 p.m.
5: Whoa.
2: Wait.
5: 2 hours later?
2: Are you serious, or are you just kind of exaggerating to make a point?
4: There's literally no exaggeration. Again, I'm a punctual person. I got there at 7:58, called her at 8 o'clock, was like, I'm downstairs. She's like, I just need a few more minutes. I was checking back in, and when she came out, it was 10 p.m. We got to the event at 10:30. By the time we spun around, it was done. An hour at most is what we spent there. Like, what is that?
2: Okay. And because of all that, that's why you're just not interested in going out again?
4: I need someone who's going to, like, just honor your time. Like, we don't get that back. So if you know we're not going to make it for that time, just, you know, let's say that. I could have gone there, come back, pick you up, and figure out something else. Or we could have just rescheduled for something else.
2: Okay. Well, here's the deal. We didn't know any of that. She's actually on the other line. Can we bring her in this conversation just to hear her side of the story?
4: Oh, man. Oh,
2: now, if you don't want to do this, we can end this right now. It really is totally up to you.
4: You know what? It's a phone call, so I'm not going to see her, so it's fine.
2: All right.
5: That's the spirit.
2: Ava, are you there, Ava?
3: Hi, I'm here.
2: Did you hear what Brian said?
3: Yes, I heard what he said.
2: Is that an accurate description of what happened that night?
3: I mean, yeah, it's a little bit accurate. I was a couple minutes late, but I had to get ready, and he wasn't complaining after I looked good.
4: A couple minutes is maybe 5, 10, 15 at most. Come on now, that's more than a couple
3: really
4: minutes.
3: I really get it, but the party started at 8, and it just started getting, you know, hype when we got there, so it wasn't really a big deal anyway.
4: Ava, I got text messages from friends talking about, hey, I missed you at the party. And I was like, you know, we got there this time and they left. People were leaving by the time we were getting there. It was dead.
3: I don't know. I really don't like to be rushed. I like to take my time to get ready and get there. We're the life of the party. Well, that's what
4: Ava,
3: I think.
4: Sweetheart, I'm not in any mood to rush anybody. Take all the time you need, but be mindful of the time you need. If you need an extra 2 hours, you know, give yourself that time. Don't.
3: But I feel like you should know this already. You should literally know this already. What person says they're going to be here at 8 and is actually there at 8? Should always give some leeway.
4: Would you rather have someone who's going to lie to you or rather have someone who's going to be on time?
3: I think you should just know. You should just know.
4: I should just know that it's going to take an additional 2 hours of time that I could be using for something else to just wait for you.
3: Yes, it takes a long time to look this good.
4: You can be fashionably late all you want, but that's someone else's time. You're not going by yourself, Ava. You're with somebody else. Please be mindful of someone else's time.
2: Our whole deal is if you two would like to go on a second date, we'd pick up the tab. How about this? We pick up the tab for you guys to go out to dinner. We set a specific time at 8. And, Ava, if you know that he's going to pick you up at 8, you start getting ready at 6. Is that cool? Would you have, Brian, would you have any interest in going out a second time with Ava under those parameters?
4: You know, I'll do a second time. How about that? This first time, whatever happened, happened. Let's try it again. But if it happens again, I'm done.
3: Clearly, you're dating twos, because if you knew that you were dating a 10, you would know it takes time for her to get ready. So I'm okay.
2: So you're passing on this date, Ava?
3: I'm passing. I'm okay. I'm good.
4: I'm thankful. Thank you, Ava. And much luck to you, man. Much luck.
3: You're welcome.
2: Once again, one of those cases where we actually made it worse by having him on the air with us.
6: Yeah, we try. We try our best.
2: 888-787-1963 if you'd like to comment on today's second date update. Coming up in 10 minutes, speaking of couples falling in love, there was a proposal this past weekend that shocked the world. We'll discuss that coming up in 10 minutes because I was there.
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15: Looks like the wreck we had in Bedford, westbound 183 at Bedford Road is gone. Never really caused a huge backup. Sluggish from Central Drive. Southbound I-35E at Mockingbird, still trying to clean up some debris from an earlier crash. Not a real big delay. It's sluggish from Empire Central. Problem we had on 45 northbound at Lamar that was affecting that exit ramp has finally cleared. I'm Michael Scott on New Country 96.3.
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2: Grandpa McGillicuddy's on the phone, and he wanted to comment about today's second date update. You have a comment, sir?
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19: All right, there you go, kids. 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Speaking of love, a very unusual proposal I happen to be there for, and the whole world is talking about it. We'll talk about it next.

0: New Country 96.3, Hawkeye in the Morning. My wife and I had the pleasure this past weekend of going to New York City. We had planned this trip for a while, little knowing at the time that A, Taylor Swift was going to have a wedding at this weekend. B, the World Cup was going to be there, big game. Brazil was going to be playing Norway. C, that we knew it was going to be the 4th of July. It was going to be a big celebration. We were excited about that. But that the weather was going to be 100 degrees. But that's not what people were talking about in New York City. None of that. When we got there, everybody was talking about this, even air traffic controllers.
1: Two geniuses climbed to the top of the Empire State Building, the top of the spire.
2: Oh, that's awesome.
3: Sarcasm.
0: Yes, two geniuses indeed did grow up there to do a wedding proposal and, you know, obviously get some publicity for their Netflix special. A couple of Russians named Ivan and Angelina.
4: Angelina, how'd you guys get up there?
0: Okay, so that's the question. How do these two people get up there, climb to the top of the Empire State Building, unfurled a flag, and then got down on one knee and proposed to each other? It's interesting because when I first heard it, I thought they were like Alex Hoagland, that guy, that Alex Holland, what's his name, the free climber. Remember he climbed a building in Singapore?
3: Yeah.
0: I thought they climbed from the bottom, just started climbing up. No, that's not what they did.
3: No,
0: in fact,
3: didn't.
0: We could have done what they did. Not that we would want to or would care to, but this is what they did.
5: Investigators say the two appeared to use a hatch used for maintenance on the 102nd floor.
6: And they opened the mesh door and just went upside, so I assumed that they worked it.
5: A security expert's worst nightmare.
7: They didn't just stumble upon that hatch. There was what we would call pre-observational surveillance. Someone cased the joint, if you will.
0: Yeah, so they went all the way up to the top where everybody can go to the observation deck.
3: And like you mentioned, they have a Netflix special. They've done this all over the world.
0: Yes. This is probably their biggest event, though, because it captured everybody's attention.
3: And they got engaged.
0: And then they got engaged, which apparently they were already engaged also.
3: I didn't hear that part.
0: There was that, too. So
3: unbelievable. Watching the video of this, I don't know how it affects you, but in my old age, I've gotten very fearful of heights. And the vertigo that kicked in with me sitting on my couch watching the video of this blew me away. I could not believe that two people were going to do that. They're up over 1,500 feet in the air.
0: Yeah, it was quite incredible. But I think it's something you could have done, because if you had have gone out the hatch, anybody could have climbed that. I mean, as the air traffic controller said.
1: Two geniuses climbed to the top of the Empire State Building, the top of the spire.
2: Oh, that's awesome.
0: I love the New York attitude. 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By the way, my wife and I did enjoy the 4th of July in New York City. And what I saw there was one of the most amazing patriotic celebrations that I was totally unprepared for. I had no idea that this was going to happen. And I'll share that with you coming up just after 7 o'clock right here at New Country 96.3.
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8: North Texas weather.
0: Sunny today with a high near 96. Slight chance of rain in the afternoon. Right now it's 76 degrees at New Country 96.3. Did I say it was going to be a high of 96? That's what I meant if I didn't say that.
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0: New Country 96.3 Hawkeye in the morning. All right, we have a clip here, speaking of Ella Langley, of the U.S. men's national team on the bus after their win in Bosnia, singing Ella Langley, celebrating by singing Choosing Texas.
1: She's from Texas, I can tell by the way he's just stepping around the room.
0: How crazy is this?
2: It's amazing. All the teams that have jumped on the Ella bandwagon.
0: Yes. This and also... Here's another song also that's become

0: tonight when the USA takes on Belgium, if they win, don't tune out because the stadium starts singing this. This game's going to be in Seattle. And it's kind of interesting to see that happen.
1: Oh, it's great. The last time they played in Seattle, the crowd started singing this after their win. And it was fantastic.
0: It really is. It really is cool to see that. So stick around for that. Tonight, the USA plays plays Belgium. Tomorrow, hopefully this is going to work out. We kind of forgot we did this 4 years ago. We had an 11-year-old by the name of Jacob join us for post-game reports. And we tracked him down. Now 14, shouldn't he be 15? Maybe his birthday's right around the corner. Anyway, he's going to call us tomorrow, a little bit older now than he was a few years ago, to give us a post-game report as USA takes on Belgium tonight, and that's going to be exciting. I was lucky enough, my wife and I were lucky enough to be in New York City over the weekend. We've been to 4th of July in New York City before, and we wanted to do some New York City things. We saw Lyle Lovett there. We had tickets to see Lyle Lovett.
1: Nice!
0: That was pretty cool. But just 4th of July in New York City, it was incredible. And something happened that I didn't really realize it was part of the agenda. Of course, it was bigger than normal because it was the 250th year. But they didn't really do a good job publicizing this. And I will tell you, it was one of the most amazing things I've ever seen in my life. So I love a flyover. You go to a stadium and there's a flyover of the national anthem. How cool is that?
1: No, it's very cool. Very exciting. Yeah. It's perfect timing at the end of the national anthem. Yeah. Here come the Jets. Yep.
0: Okay, so I'm in my... I see people. I go out for a run in the morning, and I see people lining up on the Hudson River, which runs like the west side of Manhattan. It's like 12 miles long. People are lining up like at 6 o'clock in the morning. And I say, what are people lining up for? And they said, oh, the tall ships are coming in for the 4th of July. I'm like, well, that sounds pretty cool.
1: That's very cool.
0: I said, what time will they be here? About 8 o'clock. Nobody mentions the second part, okay? I get back to my hotel room, and I see a father and son say, hey, let's hurry up because the Blue Angels are about to fly over. I'm like, Blue Angels fly over?
1: Wait, what?
0: Yeah. How cool is that?
2: Fantastic. Get the Blue Angels coming in. These are essentially professional athletes who are jet pilots. So close together, 18 inches separation, nearly an 80-year-old flight demonstration team, and they're just looking fantastic.
0: Blue Angels, if you're not familiar, they're actually part of the Navy. They're Navy pilots, and they fly in such precision. I think there's 6 of the planes that fly very, very closely together.
1: And you have flown with them, if I'm not mistaken.
0: I have flown with them one time, yeah. They do take private citizens up as like a special treat. If you ever get invited, go. You get one time. You only get to go once in your entire lifetime. My dad, 30 years in the military, never has gotten to do that. And so I'm very grateful. But anyway, I'm like, man, I want to go see the Blue Angels. So I quickly, change, go out the door. What I didn't realize were the Blue Angels did fly over like the entire length of Manhattan, starting at the Statue of Liberty and then down the river, followed by 100 more planes.
1: Wow. Okay, that's a big flyover.
0: Yes. I mean, how exciting is one flyover?
1: That's great.
0: But imagine like 100 planes after that. And also planes from all over the world. There was like the French precision team, their Air Force was there. Then the English Red Darts, which are like the Thunderbirds and the Blue Angels, they flew over. Then they had like a B-1 bomber, the stealth bomber, that flew over. And then just jets after jets.
1: It's fantastic.
0: It was unbelievable. And it went on for about an hour of flyovers.
1: So you would think after the Blue Angels fly over, okay, that's great.
0: That's fantastic, yeah.
1: And then all of a sudden, all these other planes fly over. That's fantastic.
0: So you're looking down the river, and you see like all these tall ships coming by, and then also like the fire department ships spraying out water. And then, I mean, down the end of the river is the Statue of Liberty, and then all these military planes flying over for an hour.
1: What a great, great, great moment.
0: It was the most amazing thing I think I've ever seen. And it was, I didn't realize it was going to happen. That was like the, if you would have told me, I would have said, I'm going to go see that. I mean, people were lined up for 12 miles.
1: You got it as a complete surprise.
0: Total surprise. And I, it was really hard. I tried to capture like some of the flyovers, but it was so bright outside, I couldn't see my phone. I didn't know if I had the camera on or if I was on.
1: I hate that. Yeah, I
0: didn't know. And I caught one flyover. It was the French team.
1: Okay.
0: And they're spewing out red, white, and blue smoke. And it's flying over a Coast Guard cutter. a giant, like, historic Coast Guard ship. And I caught it perfectly.
1: Awesome.
0: And I posted it on my Instagram and my Facebook, at Hawkeye On Air. It is so worth checking out. And imagine that, and then times that by, like, 100.
1: I'm so glad you got to see that. Now, let me ask you this. Was Madeline into that?
0: No. She goes, that's not my thing. I don't know how it couldn't be. I don't know how it couldn't be.
1: It's awesome.
0: I wish you hadn't asked that. I was not going to tell that part of the story. It's 713 New Country 96.3.
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0: kinda
3: weather.
0: Takes a little bit away from the story.
1: That's awesome.
0: Wish you hadn't said that.
1: That's a little layer.
0: We all have our things.
1: Yes, we do.
0: Okay, it is sunny today with a high of 96, slight chance of rain in the afternoon. High today, like I said, 96. Heat values as high as 100. So please be careful today. Right now, 78 degrees at New Country 96.3. Speaking of America, what a great day it is, because tonight we take on Belgium. But last night...
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17: A problem in Fort Worth. It's going to be a wreck. 45 northbound at Golden Triangle in that left lane. It's about an 18-minute backup from Basswood. If you're traveling on westbound I-20, seeing some stop-and-go traffic between Duncanville, Maine and Spur 408, we'll check on that, see if there's anything blocking a lane. Southbound I-35, yet Mockingbird, an earlier wreck, still has the left lane blocked, but no real big backups. I'm Michael Scott, a New Country, 96.3.
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0: Shout out to our neighbors out in Azle, Texas. 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Coming up in 6 minutes, tonight, the USA plays Belgium, a World Cup knockout game, but unfortunately, it's become extremely controversial. Have you heard about this? We'll explain coming up in 6 minutes.
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0: New Country 96.3, Hawkeye and Michelle. Michelle is actually off today. She is going to go to see Spain and Portugal play at AT&T Stadium, and then she will return home to watch the highly controversial USA team play Belgium. And you're saying, controversial? How could we be controversial? What's going on? Oh, my gosh.
1: Boy, news broke yesterday.
0: Why did this have to happen? I mean, first of all, why did any of this have to happen? If you may remember the last game we played against Bosnia, one of our best players got a red card. We had to play with 10 players like the last 15 minutes of the game. And it was exciting to watch because when you're down by a player, it's very difficult
1: to say. You can't just replace them.
0: No, you play with one less player. I guess that happens in hockey with a power play. I guess that kind of...
1: True.
0: So I've seen it in other sports. Still, the player with Fowler and Baltram, and with a red card, you're out for the next game also. Unless the president calls the head of FIFA three times, apparently, which has happened. And now FIFA said, you know what? I know the rules say when you get a red card, you're out. But if the president calls us three times, we're going to change the rules.
1: Not only the president, but the FIFA World Peace recipient.
0: Yes, that's right. Yes. He's got a medal.
1: There you go.
0: And the Belgian team, not happy about this.
2: After the ruling, Belgian manager Rudy Garcia said in part, I didn't know that at the World Cup, the 5th of July is actually the 1st of April. It's April Fools.
0: Yes, they are not happy. No. Their federation put out something like, hey, what about the

0: I don't know, but he'll be eligible tonight. And he is one of the best players that we have. So.
1: Yeah, he scored 3 goals in the tournament so far.
0: I know, so it's good for us. I hate that became the narrative. And
1: well,
0: I understand.
1: It's going to happen. Look, if the tables were turned, you know, and it was a Belgian player getting... we would be complaining, too. It's just the nature of things.
0: Sure, sure.
1: Yeah, just the way it goes.
0: And when we say we'd be complaining, we'd be rolling on the floor pretending to be in pain, as soccer players do complain. See a lot of that.
1: Yeah, they're very good at it.
0: Yeah. Yesterday, man, what an incredible day in the World Cup. England takes on Mexico in Mexico City. I have never seen a stadium so alive, especially when a similar thing happened where England got a red card and they had to play 45 minutes down a player. This is after they were up.
2: 5 or 10 minutes on the cards here for Mexico. It's played on to Harry Kane, who crosses to Bellingham there again. And England lead 2-0. And in the blink of an eye, the game's getting away from Mexico.
0: Oh, it sounded like that, but no. It didn't get away after one of your players got a red card and he had to leave the game.
1: He was so excited because he's used to a game where they score 2 goals in a week.
0: Yes, and they scored 2 goals like within a minute and a half of each other. By the way, that announcer sounded like he was from England, so who do you think he was rooting for?
1: I think we know.
0: Anyway, England got a penalty kick. They went up 3-1. Mexico snuck back in 3-2, but England held that lead even though they were down a player for 45 minutes.
1: I can't imagine the atmosphere inside of that stadium in Mexico City. Must have been just off the charts.
0: And when it got to be 3-2, it was incredible. And the announcers, who seemed to be from England, said it was one of the most exciting games they had ever seen. So England advances. Mexico is eliminated from the tournament. Also eliminated from the tournament is Brazil, because as we have seen, this gigantic Norwegian guy who has a cowboy hat named Dan Haaland, he scored 2 goals against Brazil.
3: Haaland scores again! Norway lead! The Northern Lights are shining!
0: What's interesting, too, is that game was in New York City on Sunday, and the Brazilian fans were everywhere in New York City. And I saw very few Norwegian fans as we were there this weekend. It was Brazil everywhere. That's not the only thing that was happening in New York City, though.
1: Really?
0: No, there was a wedding that I happened to not attend.
1: Crashed. You crashed.
0: I didn't crash, but I was outside the secured area and checked it out.
1: You harassed.
0: I did not harass. I observed.
1: Okay.
0: But also wondered, and this is not a joke, how did Adam Sandler end up being the officiant of this wedding?
1: It's so random.
0: We have the answer to that coming up in 10 minutes right here at New Country 96.3.
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6: 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North Texas weather.
0: Sunny today with a high of 96. Slight chance of afternoon showers. Right now it is 76 degrees at New Country 96.3. Stand by. Coming up in the next 5 minutes, we've got tickets for you to see Hudson Westbrook, his sold-out show at Billy Bob's.
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1: A better life with Dr. Sanjay Gupta.
2: Few people now have asked me about a TikTok trend that they've come across. It's called 75 Hard. The challenge was created by entrepreneur and author Andy Frisella, who calls it a, quote, transformative mental toughness program and an Ironman for your brain. So here's what it entails. Eat a structured diet with no alcohol, drink a gallon of water, read 10 pages of nonfiction, take a progress photo, and complete 2 45-minute workouts, one of them outdoors, every day for 75 days. Quite a challenge. We asked CNN fitness contributor Dana Santis about this, who reminded us that sustainable fitness isn't about punishment or proving discipline through extremes. It's about building habits that integrate into your lifestyle in a way that feels supportive and repeatable. If you ask me, that's going to be the key to long-term success. I'm Dr. Sanjay Gupta, helping you live a better life.
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11: Working on a wreck in Fort Worth, 35W northbound at Golden Triangle. It's in that left lane. 35-minute delay now all the way back to Basswood. Also, westbound I-20 still seeing some slow traffic between Duncanville, Maine and Spur 408. About a 5-minute delay. Southbound I-35E at Mockingbird at last check. The left lane was blocked from an earlier crash. 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
13: 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I can't do my mornings without them. They are so amazing. They make all of my mornings. Hawkeye and Michelle.
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14: Okay, why was Adam Sandler the officiant at the Taylor Swift wedding? We have the answer. That's coming up in 6 minutes right here at New Country 96.3 from someone who was there outside of the secured area, of course. But we also have Hudson Westbrook tickets. He's going to be at Billy Bob's on September 18th and 19th. If you'd like to go Friday, September 18th, be caller 10 right now to see Hudson Westbrook, 888-787-1963.

0: Once again, that's the Team USA bus after their win against Bosnia singing. I don't know how this song has become the national anthem of this country.
1: Every athlete in the country has become an Ellis fella.
0: I know, indeed. So tonight, funny. As we said earlier, USA takes on Belgium in a game that sadly has become controversial. We'll discuss that later. We already mentioned that a few moments ago. I have to do with a player with a red card. But also, it's kind of interesting because this weekend, my wife and I had a chance to go to New York City. Now, a lot of people might have thought maybe we were going there for the Taylor Swift wedding. No, we were not. Though Channel 4, Steve Noviello, shout out to Steve, did contact me, sent me a text. Hey, can you do report to us about the wedding, what you saw on there? Like, Steve, I'm not going to the wedding.
1: You should have done it. You should have done the report.
0: Which he did not believe me, by the way. No,
1: love that.
0: We were in New York City because it's 4th of July. We love New York City. We wanted to go see. We had tickets to go see Lyle Lovett. We wanted to see the fireworks and everything. And it's just a great place to be. But I did go down to Madison Square Garden.
1: You got to check it out.
0: Now, when I got there, we still didn't know. Nobody knew if that was actually going to happen. Remember, we were discussing last week if that was all a ruse. And by the
1: rumor?
0: Way,
1: yep.
0: They thought the wedding was going to happen over the weekend. Thursday, when I went down there, is when they had the rehearsal dinner, and there were barricades up, police everywhere. And Friday was the actual wedding. And we found out later that Adam Sandler officiated the Taylor Swift wedding.
1: It's so random.
0: Indeed it was. We're wondering, how did that happen and stuff? Well, we found out the answer because actually, a while back, Adam Sandler was on the Kelce Brothers podcast, and he talked about how his family, how important Taylor Swift is to his family.
2: Dude, she means so much to our house. Throughout the year, Saturday Night Live, saw the kids there, took her time, hung out with them. And then at her premiere for the movie, she talked to the kids and talked to them about their movie. You know, they did this bat mitzvah movie, and she talked about what she liked in it. And she just floors my family.
3: So cool, man.
2: Like, I said, somebody asked me, who do you get nervous around? I said, I do get nervous around Taylor Swift because I don't want to blow it for my kids and say something stupid. So I'm just like, she means so much to my house. I better so say cool. The right thing here. Oh,
0: no. And you know what's interesting is I got to take my daughter backstage many years ago. My daughter's about the same age as Taylor Swift. And I think my daughter was in high school at the time, maybe. And Taylor Swift spent so much time with my daughter asking her about her life and what she does in school. So it's... seems like she does that regularly, apparently, and really takes interest, especially in people who are, you know, her age, who are her fans. My daughter was a bigger fan than I was, and that was really cool to see. So that makes sense to me that his family's developed a relationship. They had a lot in common. So, okay, that's how that happened.
1: That makes a lot of sense now.
0: Yes. Also, interestingly enough, right before the wedding, it was announced that her and Travis Kelce donated over $26 million to various charities. That became the narrative right before the wedding, which was incredible. One of the people that got a donation was Brad Paisley and his wife, Kimberly. Not them personally, but in Nashville, they have a food bank called The Store. And basically, it's a grocery store where if you suffer from food insecurity, you can shop there and there's no charge for anything in the store. And instead of just getting a basket of food, some things you may like, may not like, you get to pick what you want. And Brad Paisley made this statement on Instagram right after he was floored by the donation, which he had no idea was coming.
4: This is really an amazing thing to think about, the gift that they gave the store. We just wanted to take a second and say it's transformative. It will feed so many families. And what a way to start a marriage.
5: We are so, so grateful for your donation. This is going to go such a long way, as Brad said. Food insecurity is at a 10-year high in Nashville, and the timing is just so critical. We're just really, really grateful for your generosity.
0: And that really touched home, and I know a lot of the good people listening right now have helped us in the past with our Feed the City charity that we work with and everything.
1: Absolutely.
0: So the fact that, you know, I've always thought it was cool that Brad did that store. I've always wanted to visit that store in Nashville. I've never found the time. It's on my bucket list of things to do.
1: They're also supposedly, they donated $2 million to Dolly Parton's Literacy Foundation.
0: Yeah. And most of the donations were actually kind of quiet. You just found out about it when the people thanked Taylor Swift. is not, she didn't make an announcement or anything. It kind of came back on the other side when people were just floored, like all of a sudden a donation came in right before her wedding.
1: That's great.
0: And it's amazing, too. That, I mean, think about your wedding day. Were you thinking about, of all the things you were thinking about, you know, donations to charity probably wasn't at the top. It wasn't at the top of my list.
1: Nope.
0: You know, I was just making sure, like, you know, I was wearing my suit.
1: Is everything zipped up?
0: Yes, exactly. All right. Also, this is amazing, too. Like I said, we were in New York City. There were so many things happening in New York City. The Taylor Swift wedding, the World Cup, the 4th of July, which is a big place for it. And then also they had this record heat wave where it was 100 degrees. So I went down to Times Square to talk to people in New York. And I wanted to see what was the biggest story. What were people in New York talking about? We're going to find out coming up in minutes right here at New Country 96.3. Hawkeye and Michelle. Michelle is off today. She'll be back tomorrow. She's going to be going to the World Cup game today. There's one in Dallas. Spain takes on Portugal this afternoon.

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1: All right, if I took my picture with this girl over here, my wife would get on my case. I'm going to ask her anyway. Will you take your picture with me? I lost a bet. I have to get four people to take their picture with me.
2: Oh, I'm sorry.
1: Where are you from?
2: Mexico.
1: You're from Mexico? Here, Michelle, talk to her in Spanish.
0: Hawkeye in the Morning is on the air.
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4: 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You had to choose that clip to begin
5: the segment. Yeah, we did. Because it's going to come up.
1: All right. That was a previous trip to Times Square in New York City. And I still get ragged about it. My wife's still upset about it because I talked to the girl from Mexico.
5: It's awesome. I love it.
1: Okay. Anyway, I was in Times Square once again this weekend. This was...
5: Really?
1: Yes. My wife and I were in New York City for the 4th of July weekend. And unbeknownst to us when we planned this trip, we didn't know Taylor Swift was going to get married there. We didn't know also that the World Cup was going to have a game there that weekend. I guess we could have looked on the schedule. We knew there was going to be the 4th of July festivities, which we were hoping to attend. And we didn't also know it was going to be a record heat wave. So I went to Times Square to see, of all those four things, what was the big story? What were people in New York City talking about? First of all, where are you from?
6: Brazil.
1: What are you doing here in the city?
6: I'm here for the World Cup.
1: Oh, for the World Cup. Okay, so I was going to ask you, what is the biggest news here in New York City this weekend? Is it A, the World Cup, B, Taylor Swift getting married, C, 4th of July fireworks, going to be huge, or D, how hot it is?
6: I'm a sports journalist, so it's the World Cup. But for me, personally, it's Taylor Swift's wedding.
5: Yeah. Taylor Swift.
1: Yes.
5: Should have known that.
1: Yes. All right. Here's another person here. Random people. I'm just good at choosing random people. Where are you from?
7: I'm from Brazil, but I live here in New York.
1: Okay. And where are you from?
7: I'm from Brazil.
1: Do you live here in New York now? What?
7: No, I live in Brazil. I came here to cover the World Cup.
1: Okay. All right. What's the biggest story, you who live here in New York, right now in New York City? Is it the World Cup? Is it Taylor Swift getting married?
7: Oh, okay, that's a good one.
1: Is it the 4th of July celebration, big fireworks, or is it the heat?
7: Oh, the heat today is brutal. Uh-huh. Today is brutal. But Taylor Swift?
1: Okay.
7: She's going to marry in Madison Square Garden? She's getting married
1: Yes.
7: It's true?
1: If you go down there, they're setting up for it, and there's all these cameras and everything down there. The rumor is she's getting married this evening.
7: Wow! Today?
1: Yeah.
7: Should we go there?
1: Like the three of us? Let's go!
5: Interesting, Hawkeye. Yeah, you seem to be attracted to talking to ladies in Times Square.
1: No, just that's who's down there. I mean, that's just the Brazilian women.
5: There's
1: are
5: nothing
1: down.
5: But nothing but Brazilian women in Times Square.
1: There were a lot because Brazil was playing in the World Cup that weekend.
5: Well, you've talked to two people.
1: Well, that's who's available, Tom. You just talked to who's available.
5: Okay, and Brazilian just, women.
1: No, that it was. They're attracted to items down there, like the Disney store. I was outside the Disney store, and that's
5: is
1: where
5: that
1: they
5: it?
1: Were. No, I
5: they
1: talked,
5: were
1: I talked to other people, Tom. I talked to other people.
5: Okay.
1: Where are you guys from?
8: Australia.
1: Australia? Okay. Are you from Australia, too?
8: Yeah.
1: Okay. Can I ask you a question about what's the biggest story in New York City? Is it A, the World Cup? Is it B, Taylor Swift getting married? Is it C, 4th of July, big fireworks? Or C, how hot it is?
8: The two guys going to the top of the Empire State Building, that's number one story. We were walking past him, we were like, what's this? Then we seen the two guys at the top. Yeah, it was crazy. We thought they were going to jump.
1: Did you know actually it was a guy and a girl and they proposed to each other?
8: We didn't find that out till later, but I mean, there's better ways of doing that, isn't there?
1: But do you know who they were? That was Taylor Swift.
8: It's America. You can't rule anything out, can you?
1: Are we that crazy of a nation?
5: I think we are. And New Yorkers would just go, whatever.
1: Yeah.
5: It wouldn't faze them at all.
1: It wasn't like, well, I don't know. Here's the air traffic controllers. This is a clip.
5: That's true.
9: Two geniuses climbed to the top of the Empire State Building, the top of the spire.
10: Oh, that's awesome.
1: That's how New Yorkers felt about that. New Country 96.3, Hawkeye in the Morning. Just once again, it just was coincidence. There were a lot of Brazilians there. That's why we talked
5: about it.
1: Just
5: a coincidence, right.
1: Just a coincidence.

0: Brazil.
1: All right, stop playing.
2: Sorry, I had to. Funny how that didn't make the segment before.
1: We had enough people from Brazil on the segment. We don't.
2: Well, that's pretty much who you talked to.
1: No, I talked to other people. There was someone from Australia. There were two people from Australia. There was a couple. There were just a lot of Brazilians out there in Times Square.
2: And I know one of the questions you asked the Australians was, do you know where I can find some more Brazilian women?
1: Oh, shut up. That's ridiculous. 7:58, New Country 96.3. Coming up, what kind of grade am I going to get for this weekend, taking my wife to New York City? Hopefully you didn't hear that last segment. It's a relationship report card coming up just after 8 right here at New Country 96.3.
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1: 20% chance of rain this afternoon, but mostly sunny with a high of 96. Right now, 81 degrees at New Country 96.3.
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16: 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It's bizarre. 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They might need suggestions of other healthier things to do, or to see you leading the way by example and putting your own phone away. In the run-up to bedtime, everyone's phone should go away, no questions asked. And if you need some help, sort of, I guess, resetting expectations, try engaging parents of your kids' friends for a more coordinated effort. I'm Dr. Sanjay Gupta, helping you live a better life.
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12: Still trying to clear this wreck in Fort Worth. 35W northbound at Golden Triangle in the left lane. It's a half hour backup from Western Center Boulevard. Disabled vehicle eastbound North Loop 820 just before you get up to Highway 26 in that right lane. That's a 10-minute backup from Haltom Road. Southbound I-35E at Mockingbird, the left lane was still blocked at last check from an earlier crash. I'm Michael Scott on New Country 96.3.
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1: Normally, I can talk about my lovely wife, Madeline, whenever I want, but Monday morning, she gets to talk about me. I get a grade for the weekend, and she joins us on the phone. You know what time it is?
2: I do.
1: Time for me to get a grade for the weekend. How did you enjoy our weekend in New York City?
2: I loved it.
1: Oh, thank you very much.
2: It's my favorite city.
1: I loved it, too. So what kind of grade do I get for this weekend?
2: An A.
1: And what specifically do I get the A for?
2: Because you took me to New York City.
3: Okay.
1: Yes. Yes.
2: And we visited another borough, so we can mark that off our list.
1: Yes, we went to we took the Staten Island Ferry, which, by the way, I did not realize it's free to take the Staten Island Ferry.
3: Oh, that's right.
1: And it goes right by the Statue of Liberty, which is very, very cool. And we went to a garden, a botanical garden there.
2: Mm-hmm. Snug Harbor Botanical Garden.
1: My wife loves the botanical garden, and we've seen almost everyone in New York.
3: Nice.
2: Yeah, I mean, it was so hot. I wasn't anticipating all of that, but we had a good time regardless.
1: Mm-hmm. And we got to see Lyle Lovett. That was pretty cool.
2: Yeah, that was a nice surprise.
1: I don't know if the fireworks we saw, I think we saw like some, I don't know, alternative fireworks.
2: Perhaps. I don't think it was the one that like New York City put off, maybe.
1: Yeah, I think we may have seen New Jersey's fireworks. I know that sounds weird.
3: What is this, like a shirtless guy with a big hairy chest running around with a sparkler in his hand? What is it?
1: Well,
2: and a Reuben in the other.
3: Right, yeah.
1: It's kind of weird because, so we went to go see Lyle Lovett, and part of the ticket was afterwards a special VIP firework extravaganza. You get to see it. I'm like, oh, how great is this? Well, we come to find out we're on the opposite end of the island of the Brooklyn Bridge.
2: Right.
1: And that's where the main fireworks were, and you can't really see the Brooklyn Bridge. And I'm like, okay, what fireworks are we seeing? Because the fireworks we saw were down like on the end of the Hudson, kind of by the Statue of Liberty. And I'm thinking, okay, are these the fireworks that everybody's like seeing on TV? Or are we seeing...
2: No, we saw the bootleg fireworks.
1: Yes. I think there was a second set of fireworks. Like, I think those were New Jersey's fireworks.
2: Yeah, and I almost feel like it was an afterthought. Like,
1: yes.
2: Oh, you know what? Marketing got involved and they were like, we can upgrade this to a VIP because we know the fireworks are over here.
1: And our eyes were directed toward New Jersey because later I saw like the fireworks off the Brooklyn Bridge.
2: Which we've seen before.
1: And are incredible. That's not what we saw. I'm not blaming Lyle Lovett. I don't think Lyle Lovett knew anything about it. But
2: no, he didn't.
1: But overall.
2: I mean, it was an opportunity they seized on.
1: Yes.
2: That's fine.
1: Yeah.
2: But no, they were bootleg.
1: Yeah. So weird. And it was still, I mean, normally that would be a pretty good fireworks. But like for America's 250 and the Brooklyn Bridge.
2: Right.
1: Unfortunately,
2: it was overwhelming. But it was neat to be in a crowd surrounded by people who spoke so many different languages, and then different people there in World Cup attire. So it did feel like America to me.
1: Yeah, it felt like the world was celebrating our.
2: Yes.
1: And that's kind of the overall vibe, because when I went to go see the flyover earlier in the day, there was like 100 plane flyover over the Hudson River, and there were military jets from all over the world celebrating America.
3: Uh-huh.
1: And
3: yeah.
1: That was very special.
3: Yeah,
1: too,
3: Madeline, so. I heard you were pretty bummed out. Did you miss that?
2: Oh, please.
1: How do you not like a flyover? I can't believe you didn't want to go down for that.
2: Do you know why?
1: Why?
2: Because tons of crowd, right? Like tons of people all amassed in this one area, cameras out, and it was hot. And I'm like, I'm going to see this on my feed in like 5 minutes. So why would I scramble to go down there when I can stay in the air conditioning and drink my coffee and watch it on my feed?
1: You know what? That's interesting you say that, because that's exactly what Thomas Jefferson said during the signing of the Declaration of Independence. Why would I go down there?
3: Right.
1: All right, baby. Well, I'm glad you had a good time in New York City. It was a fun trip for all of us. So
2: yeah, I love it. Take me back.
1: All right, love you, baby.
2: Love you too.
1: All right, there goes another A.
3: Congratulations, Hawkeye.
1: Thank you very much. I got to celebrate America 250. New Country 96.3.
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1: 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Sunny today with a high of 90. 90-
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10: Thomas Rhett talks about when his girls start dating.
11: I kind of think I would like to say that I would be kind of the strict dad. Just kind of like, hey, home by 10, we have some problems. But I was also that idiot kid who dropped somebody off 5 minutes late, 10 minutes late, an hour late, and I knew there'd be repercussions.
12: A better life with Dr. Sanjay Gupta.
13: They say consistency is key, but sometimes you just got to switch it up. A new study out of Harvard School of Public Health found that varying your exercise routine could add years to your life. What exercise someone did didn't matter much. What did matter was that all the exercises together worked all the muscle groups in their body. Now, an added benefit to changing things up is it can help you push through the plateau effect. That's when your body gets so efficient at doing something that you actually stop getting better at it. And we know from previous research that specializing in any one sport at a young age can make someone actually more prone to injury. And as experts we talk to point out, even elite athletes switch up things with their workouts, making sure to target strength, cardio, flexibility, balance, and doing that every single week. I'm Dr. Sanjay Gupta, helping you live a better life.
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20: Right, still working in Fort Worth, causing some big delays too. 35W northbound at Golden Triangle in the left lane. 35-minute delay from Western Center Boulevard. Eastbound Northeast 820 just before Highway 26. Accident that is now on the right shoulder, still causing a 10-minute onlooker delay from Beach. At 35E northbound at Highline, downtown Dallas, New Reich blocking that left center lane. I'm Michael Scott on New Country, 96.3.
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1: date update.
2: Right, we got Paula on the line this morning. She gave us a call. She went out with Wayne, had a great first date, but has not heard from Wayne since. So we're going to try to help her out. First of all, Paula, tell us how you met Wayne.
3: So I met him online, and I'm usually pretty cautious with online dating.
2: Cautious in what way? I mean, that's a good thing. I think as a dad, I would say the same thing if I had a single daughter. Please be cautious.
4: Yeah.
3: Yeah, you just never know what's out there. And I actually meet people only at coffee shops.
2: Okay.
3: But also, I know this might be a little controversial, but I bring my roommate with me always.
2: Is the roommate sitting there with you at the date?
3: Basically, when the date begins, we kind of play it off where we accidentally meet, but it's all planned.
2: Oh,
4: I didn't know you were going to be here too.
3: Yeah, just in case like the date is bad and everything, then I can just bail if I need to.
2: Okay, all right. You know what? It seems like an interesting kind of plan.
4: Yeah.
2: Just a backup plan there. Are we correct in assuming, though, that everything went great?
3: Yeah, it was so great. He was very attractive. I enjoyed his company and everything, but I haven't heard back from him.
2: Did anything go wrong on the date?
3: No, not at all.
2: Well, let's see if we can get a hold of Wayne, see what's going on, see if we can get you a second date, okay?
3: All right, thanks.
2: All right, we'll do that coming up in 3 minutes right here at New Country 96.3.

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2: Paula went out with Wayne. She met him online. They met at a coffee shop. She thought the date went great, but she has not heard from Wayne since. Wayne has agreed to come on the air with us. Wayne, first of all, do you remember going out with Paula?
3: Yeah.
2: Well, she gives a call, said you guys had a great first date. Then she says she never heard from you after that and asked us to give you a call on her behalf.
3: Oh. Okay.
2: Is there a reason you didn't contact her after the date?
3: Yeah, it's kind of a funny story, actually. So, listen, Paula, she's great. It was a fine date. No complaints, really, but her roommate actually wound up showing up to the coffee shop. It was just, like, random. Like, she was popping in for coffee. We happened to be there. But her roommate is pretty good looking. Let's just say that. A lot more my type, actually. So, yeah. I kind of feel like I would rather go for her roommate, if that makes sense. It was more like, it was like a divine intervention kind of thing. It's like, is this a sign from the universe, you know? And she shows up, like, right in the middle of this date. And so, yeah, actually, I'm kind of trying to shoot my shot with the roommate.
2: Wait a second. You went out with Paula, and now you're trying to pull the switch?
3: Yeah. It sounds bad when you put it that way, but, yep.
4: That's yeah, it does sound right. bad. Yeah.
2: Well, we're going to assume that Paula doesn't know anything about this. Is that correct?
3: Not to my knowledge. I haven't talked to her since we went out.
2: Well, she actually called us, contacted us, because she thought you guys had a great date. She did mention that her roommate did stop by and say hello. That happened to be at the coffee shop at the same time. What's that?
3: You talked to Paula?
2: Well, she's actually on the other line.
3: Oh.
2: Can we bring her in on this conversation? Just so, you know, I mean, you're going to have to confront this sooner or later if you end up going out with a roommate, aren't you?
3: Yeah, I guess. That's a surprise, but sure. Yeah.
2: Paul, are you there?
5: Yeah, that is so incredibly rude, Wayne, to go out with one girl and immediately ditch her for her roommate.
3: Yeah, I get it, but honestly, the vibe wasn't amazing, and your roommate's pretty smoking, I'm not going to lie to you. I got to do what I got to do. Sorry, Paula.
5: My roommate, though? That's, like, so lazy.
3: What do you mean, lazy? It's not lazy.
5: Like,
3: I'm taking opportunities when they come up for me. I don't know what you want me to say. It is what it is.
2: Paula, are we correct in assuming, since you called us, you had no idea that your roommate and Wayne were going out?
3: Sorry, back up. I haven't gone any dates with her roommate yet. I'm just trying to shoot my shot. We're not dating. I want to be really clear about that.
4: So you haven't contacted her?

0: Well, I've contacted her, but she hasn't gotten back to me yet.
1: How did you even get in contact with her? You barely know her name.
0: Just a little bit of internet sleuthing. I friended you on socials. I looked through your friends list. I found her, sent her a DM, friend request. Not that hard, actually.
1: That is so shady.
0: I'm sorry you feel that way, but like I said, it is what it is.
2: And did you say, Wayne, that you haven't heard back from Paula's roommate yet?
0: No.
1: How embarrassing, Wayne. My roommate knows better.
0: Yeah, maybe. We'll see.
2: Usually we would ask you at this point, Wayne, if you'd like to go out with Paula, we'd pick up the tab for date number two. But sounds like you're shooting your shot somewhere else on the other side of the court.
0: Yeah, that's about right. No date for me. Sorry, Paula. But there's somebody out there for you, I promise. It's just it's not me.
2: Wait, does everybody feel a collective ick here? Because I kind of feel it's just over this whole thing here. Wayne, thank you so much for coming on there. Do appreciate your time.
0: Sure. Thank you, guys, I guess. Have a good one.
2: All right. So, Paula, I guess this was a total shock to you. You had no idea?
1: The fact that my roommate hasn't said anything, I don't think she's seen the text yet.
2: Do you think that she'd be interested in going out with Wayne?
1: Oh, no. She's totally a girl's girl.
2: All right. Very interesting development here. I think the takeaway, the good thing is that Paula doesn't seem to be too distraught over this.
3: No.
2: Not that worried about it. But is Wayne being shady?
3: It totally is. And you asked a very good question. Yeah. Are you trying to pull the switch? That's impossible.
2: The infamous switch, yes.
3: You're right.
2: But he hasn't really started dating Paula yet. They had one date. But it is the switch. I love how he explained, she's pretty good looking. That's a lot more my type. I like really good looking people. Paula's nice and everything, but when I saw someone more attractive, that's my type over there.
3: There you go. Yeah.
2: All right. And was it divine intervention? I mean,
3: he's a romantic at heart.
2: Yes,
3: huh, guy?
2: Yeah. All right.
3: When it comes to hot people.
2: 888-787-1963. If you want to comment on today's second date update, is what Wayne doing, is it so wrong? I mean, it hasn't succeeded. I don't know if her roommate's even seen the DMs. We want to know what you think. 888-787-1963. You can also comment on our Facebook page, and when you do so, use the hashtag contest, and you'll be entered to win a $100 shopping spree from our friends at Rock and Roll Denim.
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16: A better life with Dr. Sanjay Gupta.
17: There are lots of things you can measure to get an idea of how healthy you are at any given moment. Temperature, heart rate, blood pressure, just to name a few. But how about how healthy you will be and how long you're likely to live? According to a new study out of the University at Buffalo, two simple strength tests are pretty accurate at predicting longevity in older women. One is hand grip strength, and the other is how quickly people can stand up from a seated position without using their arms. By the way, I remember interviewing former President Jimmy Carter when he was quite old and being really impressed how he just popped out of the chair without using his arms. Not a lot of older people can actually do that. But I think the message here is that maintaining strength as you age is going to help you perform everyday activities, but also help you avoid injury and stay independent. I'm Dr. Sanjay Gupta, helping you live a better life.
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2: Long standing wreck in Fort Worth, 35W northbound at Golden Triangle in that left lane. It's 20-minute delay from Western Center Boulevard. Southbound I-35E at Mockingbird. This accident happened several hours ago, but there's a light pole that was knocked down on the left side of the roadway, so that's why the left lane is still blocked. 35E northbound at Highline, the wreck in downtown Dallas. Already clear. 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
1: I don't think that it's really that crazy for him to want the roommate instead. 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
1: Yeah, okay. He's shady, but let's just say this. Don't bring your smoking hot girlfriend to the first date. That might be a lose from the beginning.
2: Wayne, yeah, trying to pull a switch. That's kind of wrong. It's not going to work out for him. But Paula's plan backfired by bringing her roommate. Then he ended up getting crushed on her roommate. So she should have just maybe left her behind.
0: Good comment.
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0: 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Slow down. Everybody's got weather. We'll get to that in just a second here. But I did want to bring something up here about Second Date Update today, because it was kind of an unusual scenario. And it was interesting because Wayne came on and he wanted a second date, just not with Paula. It was Paula's roommate that he kind of was fancy for. According to him, she's pretty good looking, and that's more my type.
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13: For years, we've been talking about both the positive and negative effects of being on social media. And I would say, by and large, for older adults, social media is net positive. Not all positive, but net positive. Helps them keep in touch with friends and stay social. But for younger people, social media use, especially heavy use, tends to be net negative. In fact, according to this year's World Happiness Report, youth who use social media more than 5 hours a day reported a lower level of well-being. And researchers who study this sort of thing found that many teens wish these platforms didn't even exist, and yet they can't seem to stop using them. Experts we talked to largely suggested two things. Ideally, along with your friend group, take some time offline. Also, try to recurate your algorithm, so it shows you posts that'll make you feel good. I'm Dr. Sanjay Gupta, helping you live a better life.
14: Luke Bryan is featuring new acts on his tour this year. Why?
15: All My Friends Say had just came out, and I got to open for Brooks and Dunn in Pittsburgh. The fact that I can reciprocate and pay it forward to some of these new acts is pretty special stuff.
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0: Good news in Fort Worth. The wreck we had 35W northbound at Golden Triangle is gone. That backup has pretty much unwound. A little bit of slow traffic on southbound I-35W between Northeast 28th and 121 getting into downtown Fort Worth. And southbound I-35E at Mockingbird, the cleanup from that earlier wreck continues in the left lane. It's sluggish back to Regal Row. I'm Michael Scott at New Country, 96.3.
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1: Michelle is off today. She's going to go to that World Cup game. This is the ticket that she bought back in November. She signed up to buy tickets in November and waited forever. By the way, those tickets now, they're going for, I think the upper deck at the very top is $1,500, last time I checked.
2: I believe it. Yeah, well, you know, it's Ronaldo in Portugal against Spain.
1: Yeah.
2: And let me pay off on the tease that I mentioned before we went to play that music. You know what? I just can't get over this. The reason why, or one of the reasons why Michelle is at this game is because Michelle is distant related to the Spanish royal family. She did one of those 23andMe DNA tests, yes, and she found out that a king of Spain from the 1800s is one of her distant relatives.
3: Oh my gosh. Stop it.
2: No, that is real. That is absolutely 100%.
1: Do you believe that?
4: Oh, yes, sir, I do.
1: Okay, all right. I mean, 23andMe said it was.
2: That's right. So she's there rooting on her favorite team, the Spanish.
1: I think, actually, she's a Ronaldo fan. I think that's why she's excited about seeing him, which might be his final World Cup game, possibly.
2: It might be. And we're all excited about Team USA playing tonight.
1: Yes.
2: 7 o'clock on Fox. They're going to be facing Belgium.
1: Yeah, it's become a controversial game because our player that got the red card the other day, he has been allowed to play tonight because the president made three calls, not making this up, and FIFA decided, you know, these are the rules, but since we got three calls for the president, we want to come back to the U.S. because we're making so much money here, I guess we're going to kind of change our thought. And the Belgians are not happy about this.
5: After the ruling, Belgium manager Rudy Garcia said in part, "I didn't know that at the World Cup, the 5th of July is actually the 1st of April. It's April Fools."
1: Yeah, they're pretty upset that all of a sudden there's been a rule reversal. This apparently has only happened one other time. That was for Ronaldo to play in a game.
2: That's right. Right before the World Cup tournament, he got a red card at one of the qualifying matches. Yeah. He was supposed to be out for three games.
1: Uh-huh.
2: And they said they reversed it.
1: Glad that we're not the only ones that there was a reversal. There's been a precedent, because now I don't feel so weird about this.
2: Yeah, you shouldn't feel weird about that at all. You shouldn't feel weird.
1: I just, like, why did this have to happen to us? Well, first of all, if we can go back to that last game, almost everybody to a person that says that our U.S. player should not have gotten that red card, that was not an offense for a red card, for him to be
2: it
1: kicked out of the game.
2: Should have been a yellow card at worst.
1: Yeah.
2: Exactly.
1: Yeah. And that's a pretty universal thought there.
2: The other thing people are talking about is Hawkeye being at Taylor Swift and Travis Kelce's wedding.
1: I was not at the wedding.
2: You were there.
1: I was in New York, but not at the wedding.
2: We are slowly getting more information about what happened inside of Madison Square Garden. The vows reportedly lasted 20 minutes between the two. I'm imagining that Travis took up about 1 minute of that time. It was decorated like a forest, which is very cool. You see, that's right on brand for Taylor. Adam Sandler was the officiant at the wedding, which is so random and arbitrary. It's so weird. But Travis Kelce's head coach, Andy Reid, gave us a little insight into it and said he was blown away by what Adam Sandler had to say, did a phenomenal job. And he said, quote, this advice blew him away. He said, quote, "Kiss every chance you have every day, whether you're going to bed or going to work, whatever, go ahead and kiss her."
1: Okay. Well, not so hard.
2: Romantic.
1: Not so hard you're kissing Taylor Swift, I mean.
2: Not too bad. But they're busy people, and you get busy lives, and things can slip through the cracks.
1: This is the funny thing. As I was standing outside Madison Square Garden, observing, not stalking, by the way, this past weekend, everybody in New York City knows exactly what Taylor Swift's car looks like. And it's kind of funny because it's not something extraordinarily special. It's a really large Suburban. It's silverish, grayish, but it's got like an extension on the roof. And people in New York City speculate that Travis Kelce is too tall to ride in the back seat of the Suburban, so they had to put like a roof extension above it.
2: Travis Kelce bubble top?
1: Kind of, yes. It's painted the same way as the car, but it makes the car look different than all other Suburbans.
2: It looks like Travis Kelce's head.
1: So it's kind of weird. So like, as soon as like it drives anywhere, like, oh, that's Taylor Swift. Everybody knows in Manhattan. And And so they knew when it was like driving up, like, here comes Taylor Swift now.
2: Yeah. Yeah. Well, they were making history all over the place. And one area that they made history, something that has not happened since 1964.
1: Yes. What is
2: that? Paul McCartney was one of the performers singing songs and playing piano guitar at this wedding. He played I Want to Hold Your Hand for the first time since 1964.
1: He has not performed that since 1964?
2: Nope. They moved on from that song. That was part of their early catalog, and he has not played it since.
1: Wow, I did not know that. Now, I had heard that he had performed that at the wedding, and that was one of the earlier Beatles hits.
2: Yeah. 1964 was the last time Paul McCartney performed that song.
1: I wonder if it was like at Shea Stadium or something. Very weird. Oh, wow. Nice tidbit there. It's 8:59, New Country 96.3.
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1: Slight chance of showers this afternoon, but it's going to be sunny mostly with a high of 96 right now, 83 degrees at New Country 96.
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14: For decades, the prevailing wisdom for someone who's had a heart attack has been to put them on beta blockers for the rest of their life. But new research suggests that might not be necessary, and that the benefits of these medications probably taper off after a year or two. On the whole, and for the average person, beta blockers are very safe and very effective. But, as with any medication, they can come with a cost. A financial one, and also potential side effects. We're talking about things like fatigue, dizziness, dry mouth, dry eyes. I want to be clear when I say that you absolutely should talk to your doctor before starting or stopping any medication. Point is, if you're years out from a heart attack and you're in otherwise good health, you might want to ask your doctor about discontinuing beta blockers. You'll want to, of course, keep up a healthy lifestyle, diet, exercise, and sleep. I'm Dr. Sanjay Gupta, helping you live a better life.
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Congratulations to the U.S. men's team. 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

0: Country 96.3, Hawkeye in the morning. Michelle is off today. She'll be back tomorrow. She's headed out to the World Cup game. I had the pleasure of being in New York City over the weekend, not because I was at Taylor Swift's wedding, which many people, including the folks at Channel 4, seem to think.
1: That's what I think. Yeah.
0: Multiple calls about that. Can you report on the wedding for us? I'm not. I'm just going to New York City. You just happened to be there.
1: Close enough.
0: But a lot of people were speculating about the wedding. Like, how did Adam Sandler end up being the officiant, the preacher? I'm sure he has the internet license like I do, like Michelle has.
1: That's right.
0: We both have those, too. We've even officiated weddings of both of us. But he spoke about this, actually, about his family and Taylor Swift's family. Going back, this is a while back, he was on that podcast with Travis Kelce and Jason Kelce, and he talked about how he has a relationship with Taylor Swift.
2: Dude, she means so much to our house. Throughout the year, Saturday Night Live, saw the kids there, took her time, hung out with them, and then at her premiere for the movie, she talked to the kids and talked to them about their movie. You know, they did this bat mitzvah movie, and she talked about what she liked in it, and she just floors my family.
3: So cool, man.
2: Like, I said, somebody asked me, who do you get nervous around? I said, I do get nervous around Taylor Swift because I don't want to blow it for my kids and say something stupid. So I'm just like, she means so much to my pals. I better so say cool. the right thing here. Oh,
0: no. You know, I do recall taking my daughter, I think she was in high school at the time, maybe a little older, backstage to meet Taylor Swift at one of her concerts. This is kind of early on, but I do remember Taylor Swift spending a lot of time with my daughter because they're pretty close in age. Obviously a lot closer than I am to Taylor Swift, because I remember when she was like 14 and came to the radio station trying to start a career, which, by the way, worked out famously for her. But anyway, yeah, that story that Adam Sandler said that Taylor spent a lot of time with her kids, his kids, rings true to me because I've seen it happen in my family. So
1: that's amazing.
0: Kind of cool.
1: Yeah. And the stories that you, Michelle, tell about how conscientious she was about connecting with people.
0: Yeah.
1: You know, how she wrote thank you notes, personal thank you notes to you both after she came by the station.
0: Yeah.
1: Most artists don't do stuff like that.
0: Yeah. I still have a thank you card from her wishing me good luck for an award nomination many years ago. She sent me a lucky penny. I kept the envelope.
1: Wow.
0: I saw the envelope it came.
1: Yeah, how thoughtful that is.
0: So, and the cool thing, too, is right before the wedding, and this was not announced by her by any means, but she had donated over $26 million, her and Travis Kelce, to different charities. And one of the people that got the money was Brad Paisley. He has a food bank called The Store. It looks like a grocery store. There's just, you don't get charged when you go there. You get to pick exactly what you want. And right before the wedding, he found out that Taylor Swift and Travis Kelce made a huge donation to this store.
4: This is really an amazing thing to think about, the gift that they gave The Store. We just wanted to take a second and say it's transformative. It will feed so many families. And what a way to start a marriage.
0: You know, and the interesting thing is, like I said, none of this was announced. It just was announced on the back end by the charities that all of a sudden, out of the blue, received a donation.
1: That's fantastic.
0: Yeah, including Dolly Parton's literacy project. They received a donation.
1: $2 million.
0: Yeah. So $26 million in total. And I was thinking before my wedding, the last thing I thought was like, well, who can I donate to? It's 925 New Country 96.3. We got a second aid update bonus edition coming up in minutes.
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3: Who does Carly Pearce want to collab with next?
9: I would really love to do a duet with Brothers Osborne. I think TJ Osborne has one of the greatest tones of all time in country music. I just would love to collaborate with him. So if you all are listening...

0: date update.
1: Bonus episode.
2: So Wayne gave us a call. He went out with Tobin. They went out on one date but haven't had a second date. We're going to try to help him out this morning. So Wayne, tell us how you met Tobin.
3: So I met Tobin at my friend's wedding.
4: Okay.
3: I was friends with the groom. She's friends with the bride. We talked and we exchanged numbers.
4: Okay.
3: So after that, we went on a date in the real world.
4: Okay.
3: Went for a drink and got something to eat. I thought it went great. We even talked about when we would want to go out next.
2: Oh, okay. So there was talk about a second date.
3: Oh, yeah. But then after that, I haven't heard anything since.
4: Okay, so you guys met for a drink, then got something to eat.
2: And then that second part, was it planned or did you just, you know, do it on the fly?
3: I mean, we were getting a drink and then, you know, it felt like the night should continue.
4: Okay, fantastic. And then, as you said, you talked about going out again and she seemed agreeable to it?
3: Oh, yeah.
2: And then nothing, just ghosting after that?
3: Ghosting after that.
2: Well, all right, Wayne, let's try to help you out and take Tobin off hold. Tobin, do you remember going out with Wayne?
5: Oh, yeah.
4: Well, he gave us a call, said you guys had a great first date. He even talked about going out a second time, but he said he never heard from you after that, though, and asked us to give you a call on his behalf.
5: He's right. We had a great time together, and at the end of the date, he did ask me out for a second date. I suggested that we should go on a double date with my sister, like if he could set her up with one of her friends. I thought that would be really nice.
4: Uh-huh.
5: And he goes, ew, that's not going to happen. It's going to be a tough one.
4: Wait. You asked... I'm sorry. We don't mean to laugh here, but...
5: Yeah. I asked him to set one of his friends up with my sister.
4: Okay.
5: And the four of us could go out together. And he said, ew, that's going to be a tough one. Not going to happen. I really didn't appreciate that comment. So I just was like, you know what? I'm going to cash my chips in and move on.
2: Okay, so that's why you didn't contact him after the first date?
4: And was this after you guys had talked about going out a second time?
5: Yeah, it was like at the end of the night.
4: Well, Wayne didn't mention any of that, and he's actually...
5: Oh, I'm sure he didn't.
4: Yeah, that tends to happen. Can we bring him in on this conversation? He's actually on the other line.
5: Oh, I would love to hear what he has to say for himself.
4: All right, great. We would too. Wayne, are you there?
6: I'm here.
2: Is that true, what Tobin said? Did you make that comment?
3: Okay, what I meant when I said that was it was going to be tough because I don't know that many single guys. That's what I meant.
5: Oh, that's bull. No, that's BS. Like, we were at the same wedding I met him at, and he said that his friend that was getting married was the first one of their group to get married, that the rest of them were single. He was like, he's the first one of our squad to get married. And I'm like, okay, cool. So all of your friends are single. And the fact that you were so rude to my sister, that pisses me off.
3: Okay, I wasn't being rude to your sister. She wasn't even there. She didn't even hear me say that comment.
5: Okay, but you're admitting that you made that comment about how you couldn't set up my sister, and that's rude. Whether she's there or not, talking about her in a rude manner is rude.
3: If I can't do it, I can't do it.
5: Do it. You don't want to do it. I'm not interested. And somebody who's not going to be there for me and my family.
3: I just don't know that many single people.
5: Okay, so either you're lying now or you were lying during the toast because you said that all of your friends were single. Do you not have any friends?
3: I mean, I didn't know everybody at the wedding. Some of those guys were his friends from high school. They were his squad, you know, not necessarily my squad.
5: If you wanted to, you would. You obviously don't want to, so you're not. And I'm not going out with you again.
3: That really doesn't seem very fair. I mean, we had a good day, so why don't we concentrate on us instead of everybody around us?
5: Sometimes life ain't fair.
4: Well, our whole goal was to see Tobin if you wanted to go on a second date with Wayne, and you made it pretty clear that you're not interested.
5: Very clear.
4: Okay.
5: Yes. No, not interested.
4: Okay. All right. Thank you so much for coming on the air with us. Do appreciate your time.
5: Of course. Thank you for your time.
4: Wayne, would it have been so hard to find her sister a date? You know, it does sound like you know a bunch of single guys, or at least, you know, according to her.
3: I mean, I don't know anybody that I could set her sister up with. And that's the issue. So if I can't do it, I can't do it. And I can't apologize for something I could do.
4: A bonus edition of Second Date Update from New Country 96.3 Hawkeye in the Morning.

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0: New Country 96.3, Rachel Ryan joining us. She's going to be taking over for a few minutes. And Rachel, I have to tell you, as soon as I left the show, the station on Wednesday, headed out to the airport, Fox 4 locally contacted me asking me to report on Taylor Swift's wedding.
1: Did you get a Cartier watch too?
0: Was that a gift at the wedding?
1: Everyone got one.
0: Are you serious?
1: Sure? Are you wearing it today?
0: I did not go to the wedding. I was not invited to the wedding.
1: But you know what? I just casually log on to Instagram. Was it Friday? I'm like, Friday morning, 10 o'clock. Boom. Hawkeye's first thing there. Selfie mode. Hey, guys, I'm right here in front of Madison Square Garden. I'm like, Bert, you landed. You went straight to Madison Square
0: Garden. I did not land and go straight to Madison Square Garden.
1: You know what? Until I saw that video, I low-key thought you were invited to the wedding. I was like, you know what? It's a possibility.
0: I was not invited. I know Channel 4 did not believe me when I told them I was not invited to the wedding.
1: I think you should have gone with it, made it a bit.
0: Well, it's funny because many people, my friends, I kind of did make it a bit of a bit, and they were like, my wife was so over it. Like, stop telling people we're going to the wedding. We had just planned to go well before we knew there was going to be a wedding.
1: Well, you were around the celebration and all of it. And
0: it was
1: to enjoy
0: crazy.
1: All the traffic being stopped and blocked.
0: Yeah. I mean, they blocked it for like, there were blocks to keep people away. But like, I don't know. I reposted the video of like Miranda Lambert walking down the street with her husband in a tux.
1: No way.
0: Yes.
1: Just casually walking down the street.
0: Yes. I think they were, I don't know, maybe the country folks, they were there with the folks from Little Big Town.
1: And Maren Morris. Yeah.
0: Yes, and Maren Morris was there, And I don't know, because there was a special tent that you could drive your vehicle into, and I guess those folks didn't get to drive their vehicle into the special tent.
1: Y'all gotta go street parking.
0: Yeah. I didn't see anything about Kenny Chesney. Has anybody seen that?
2: I have not.
1: He did perform at, because our friend Sandy, who lives in Fort Worth, she's a listener. A good people. Oh. She was at Kenny Chesney in Vegas this past weekend, so I don't know if Kenny got the invite or not.
0: Well, he canceled those shows, remember?
2: Yeah. Well, the speculation was that it was because of the wedding.
0: Yeah.
1: So well, maybe it was throwback photos that she posted. I don't know.
0: Well, he had shows previously all the way up, I think, until Wednesday. Then he canceled the 4th of July shows. But I haven't heard anything about him going to the... Maybe he thought he was going to get an invite.
1: Oh, God. It'll be interesting to see these wedding photos, though.
0: I cannot wait.
1: How many outfit changes do you think she had, Taylor Swift? How many wedding dresses do you think
0: she
1: wore?
0: I bet she just had the wedding dress and maybe a post-party. You know, the party went to 4 a.m.
1: Unreal.
0: There were black SUVs all over I waved to everyone past like I knew that was in there. Oh, hey, Miranda. I'm like, Miranda Lambert. I just like waved like I knew who was in there. Like, hey, how's it going? Like maybe Miranda Lambert might go, was that Hawkeye?
1: Okay, yeah.
0: It's 9:54, New Country 96.3.
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17: A Better Life with Dr. Sanjay Gupta.
18: There are lots of things you can measure to get an idea of how healthy you are at any given moment. Temperature, heart rate, blood pressure, just to name a few. But how about how healthy you will be and how long you're likely to live? According to a new study out of the University at Buffalo, two simple strength tests are pretty accurate at predicting longevity in older women. One is hand grip strength, and the other is how quickly people can stand up from a seated position without using their arms. By the way, I remember interviewing former President Jimmy Carter when he was quite old and being really impressed how he just popped out of the chair without using his arms. Not a lot of older people can actually do that. But I think the message here is that maintaining strength as you age is going to help you perform everyday activities, but also help you avoid injury and stay independent. I'm Dr. Sanjay Gupta, helping you live a better life.
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0: superstar Luke Combs blames his wife for all the love songs he's been singing.
1: I don't necessarily want to be the love song guy, but I feel like kind of I am right now, which is just kind of where I was and happened to be at the moment. You know, if she wasn't so great, then this wouldn't be happening.

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1: I'm very happy to be the first woman to have a bar on Broadway. And my friend and designer, Farrah Queen from Oklahoma, came and helped me put my stamp on this place because I really wanted to make sure that it had some girl vibes and obviously a rhinestone saddle because everyone needs one of those. But I definitely have seen since I've been going down there, all the girls doing exactly what I was hoping they would do, which was come there and party and have a place to feel safe and happy and really go honky-tonkin'.

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hoping you make it through the rest of your Monday morning after that long three-day holiday weekend. What's good? It's Rachel Ryan on your country 96.3. Gotta show love. 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
12: 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But new research suggests that might not be necessary, and that the benefits of these medications probably taper off after a year or two. 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But, as with any medication, they can come with a cost. A financial one, and also potential side effects. We're talking about things like fatigue, dizziness,

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17: It's going to stay sunny today, high of 97. 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

0: Thank you so much for making us a part of your Monday. It's New Country 96.3. Who is this? Where you got us on at?
1: Hi, this is Shane. I'm from Hawaii.
2: Jerry, that is right now. I'm in truck, Grand Grand.
3: 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I'm in Arlington.
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6: 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I live in a little bitty town. It's called Cumbie.
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13: Few people now have asked me about a TikTok trend that they've come across. It's called 75 Hard. 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So here's what it entails. Eat a structured diet with no alcohol, drink a gallon of water, read 10 pages of nonfiction, take a progress photo, and complete 2 45-minute workouts, one of them outdoors, every day for 75 days. Quite a challenge. We asked CNN fitness contributor Dana Santis about this, who reminded us that sustainable fitness isn't about punishment or proving discipline through extremes. It's about building habits that integrate into your lifestyle in a way that feels supportive and repeatable. If you ask me, that's going to be the key to long-term success. I'm Dr. Sanjay Gupta, helping you live a better life.
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Congratulations to the U.S. men's team moving on to the round of 16. 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

0: New Country 96.3 with Stella Lefty, her song Boston. How did this song come together for you? Because I know you wrote it.
1: I had just gotten out of like a relatively long-ish relationship. We had broken up and then I met the guy that I'm dating now like relatively quickly after. And so I was like, I don't want to be in a relationship. I want to be alone. Also out of respect for him, I was like, I want to give this like time. So it was this weird thing where I was like, I have no control over how I feel. And so it was just this weird push and pull of like, I said I would never do this, but like it's happening.

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3: Hey, I'm Riley Green with my new song, Think Is You Drunk. 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

0: Zach, John King, Get to Drinking on New Country 96.3. I'm Rachel Ryan. 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Where you got us on at, Mama?
1: 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Pretty much it's Eagle Mountain Lake. Boating, skiing, whatever. Fishing.
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21: A colleague of mine went to a meeting of the primetime seniors the other week. There are programs like this all over the country for people in their 60s, 70s, 80s, and beyond to stay active. It's not just something to keep older folks busy. It helps to keep their bodies in shape and their brains sharp. Showing up with a good attitude is a must. And research shows that having the right mindset actually does lead to better physical aging. So if you need some suggestions to boost your positivity, experts we talked to recommended focusing on goals, which can boost your confidence. Practice gratitude, they said. One of the seniors my colleague met told her that just waking up in the morning is, quote, better than the alternative. That's true. Focus on the things you can control. Diet and exercise, and very importantly, surround yourself with positive people, because that can be contagious. I'm Dr. Sanjay Gupta, helping you live a better life.
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0: Miss Megan Maroney's Medicine on New Country 96.3. I'm Rachel Ryan. The next World Cup match going down at Dallas Stadium this afternoon at 2 o'clock, Spain versus Portugal. Tonight, the U.S. plays Belgium, 7 p.m. in Seattle. You know, I'm really trying my best to keep up with the World Cup. I really don't know that much about soccer, but I really got into it. Was it Friday night? Cape Verde? Is that how you pronounce the country? They played Argentina, gave Argentina a run for their money. That goalkeeper, his Instagram followers went up like 40 million. Miami's already looking at him to potentially scout him out, but that was a crazy intense game. Again, U.S. tonight versus Belgium, 7 p.m.
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3: A better life with Dr. Sanjay Gupta.
4: They say consistency is key, but sometimes you just gotta switch it up. A new study out of Harvard School of Public Health found that varying your exercise routine could add years to your life. What exercise someone did didn't matter much. What did matter was that all the exercises together worked all the muscle groups in their body. Now, an added benefit to changing things up is it can help you push through the plateau effect. That's when your body gets so efficient at doing something that you actually stop getting better at it. And we know from previous research that specializing in any one sport at a young age can make someone actually more prone to injury. And as experts we talk to point out, even elite athletes switch up things with their workouts, making sure to target strength, cardio, flexibility, balance, and doing that every single week. I'm Dr. Sanjay Gupta, helping you live a better life.
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13: 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So there's everything from country, you know, Alabama, to Motown. Trevor grew up in Detroit, so he had a lot of that. So there's a lot of pop, a lot of rock. I think Brad was a big Guns N' Roses fan. It runs the gamut, and I think you can kind of see that when you come see our show and hear our whole, like, body of work and all our songs. We cover all the bases, I think.

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0: He is such a cutie. Hudson Westbrook on New Country 96.3. He's taken over two nights in September at Billy Bob's, Texas. And this could be you winning your way in.
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0: 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Who is this?
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Good luck.

0: Well, Cassie, don't make plans in September. 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
6: I'm very happy to be the first woman to have a bar on Broadway. And my friend and designer, Farrah Queen from Oklahoma, came and helped me put my stamp on this place because I really wanted to make sure that it had some girl vibes and obviously a rhinestone saddle because everyone needs one of those. But I definitely have seen since I've been going down there, all the girls doing exactly what I was hoping they would do, which was come there and party and have a place to feel safe and happy and really go honky-tonkin'.

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3: 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So it's close by Kaufman.
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0: 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Who is this? Where you got us on at?
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0: up on New Country 96.3. I'm Rachel Ryan. Tex is in today for Alfaro.
1: You doing, Tex? Hi. How are you? I'm great.
0: Well, you know who's doing even better than both of us right now?
1: I'm going to give it a guess.
0: Taylor Swift.
1: Yes, she is.
0: We have to talk about it.
1: Yes, we do.
0: I mean, lover or hater, if you're listening in your vehicle right now, there is so much groundwork we need to cover real quick. And I know I can bounce this off with you.
1: Absolutely. Let's do it.
0: So Taylor Swift, Travis Kelce got married at Madison Square Garden on Friday. Adam Sandler officiated the wedding.
1: Oh, great. I mean, that has to be, like, come on. Like, this is going to be.
0: I keep thinking of the wedding singer.
1: I know.
0: Like, apparently, he did like his own song. He serenaded them. These are all speculations. The whole decor was described as this like Alice in Wonderland meets the Wizard of Oz.
1: Okay, have you ever been to a Taylor show?
0: Yeah, I went to one of her Reputation shows. Yes,
1: I went to the Eras Tour, and the sets for that were just so intricate and so amazing. I can only imagine.
0: Can you imagine
1: what her wedding was like?
0: Insane. Well, I heard there was a rumor she spent $1 million per day just to rent out Madison Square Garden.
1: That does not surprise me. And they started on like Sunday, the Monday before, or the Sunday before.
0: Know,
1: so that's like almost a whole week of setup. That's,
0: yes. There was no wedding party. Taylor's brother Austin was her man of honor.
1: Yep.
0: And Travis's brother Jason Kelce was the best man.
1: Of course.
0: Jason and Kylie Kelce's kids were the flower girls, throwing petals around Taylor Swift as she walked down the aisle to one of her own songs played by live strings. Taylor and Travis wrote their own vows, which they read to each other out loud from gold books. Each took about 20 minutes.
1: Whoa.
0: 20 minutes is 20 a long minutes. Time.
1: Wait, so that's 40 minutes of vows?
0: Can you imagine?
1: Like, I don't even think my entire wedding ceremony was 40 minutes. Like, I don't think it was 30 minutes. So they had 40 minutes just of vows.
0: Can we wrap this up?
1: Yes, seriously. Really. I need a drink. Come on.
0: Stevie Nicks performed for the crowd. Apparently, Paul McCartney saying, "I want to hold your hand" in public for the first time in over 6 decades. This is all rumors, by the way.
1: Paul McCartney, I heard he was performing, and that just got me.
0: Can you imagine? Paul McCartney from the Beatles?
1: I know.
0: Insane.
1: But if anybody could do it, it's Taylor.
0: Of course. She had carnival games like skee ball, miniature golf, football, ring toss. Apparently, there's a raffle of high-end items like Chanel, Dior saddlebags.
1: So she had to bribe people? She had to bribe people to come to her wedding?
0: Apparently, she gave out away a Ford Mustang. These are all rumors. I heard there's a 40-page prenup, too. Did you see that headline?
1: You know, I did see that, and it doesn't surprise me. I mean, think about all that both of them... But it's a two-way street, right? It's all that both of them have done. So it just it protects them. I mean...
0: I cannot wait to see these wedding photos, Tex.
1: They have to be released soon.
0: And I know. Vogue magazine. Let's see them.
1: Now, did you hear that everybody had to sign a release as well? Because...
0: I believe it.
1: They were filming. Now...
0: Are you kidding me?
1: Uh-uh.
0: So they're going to make a movie out of this? Like a documentary?
1: I think so, yes.
0: Wow.
1: Well, you know how much she loves documentaries.
0: Wow.
1: Mm-hmm. I'm waiting for it to come out.
0: Wow, I am super excited.
1: How long, though? 6 months, maybe?
0: It's going to be out before December, don't you think?
1: Yeah, it has to be.
0: Let's put money on it.
1: Well, probably for the holidays. So when everybody's like off for Thanksgiving or Christmas.
0: For sure New Year's Eve.
1: Yep.
0: By New Year's Eve. So
1: yep.
0: If you want to continue to talk about Taylor and Travis's wedding, Tex is here all day, right?
1: I am.
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15: A better life with Dr. Sanjay Gupta.
16: By age 35, two-thirds of American men will experience some degree of noticeable hair loss. And by age 50, about 85% of men will have significantly thinning hair. That's according to the American Hair Loss Association. Now, one dermatologist explained that hair loss can either be genetic or it can be triggered by stress, illness, surgery, medications, major life events. No matter the cause, a lot of men, understandably, are frustrated by hair loss because it seems like a loss of control. You can take great care of your scalp by all sorts of expensive lotions and potions, but that might not matter. There are some tried and true medications that might work, like minoxidil or finasteride. But another solution is just shaving it off. And I've heard more and more how liberating this can be for a lot of guys. That's the ultimate control of their appearance. I'm Dr. Sanjay Gupta, helping you live a better life.
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20: 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I just kept covering his songs, and I wanted him to notice me so bad. 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And I remember her telling me, like, yeah, we knew about you before, you know, anybody else. Because somebody hit him up whenever I put Getting You Home on YouTube. And she listened to it and then showed Chris. Now just getting the right one and whenever, and just, it's surreal.
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1: I don't like wearing any of my stage clothes until I absolutely have to. So I just like live in workout clothes, and I think if you have cute ones, it'll make you a little bit more motivated.

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My name is Tex. I'm in for Al Farb, and I got to say hi to Saxy. 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

Ella Langley and Morgan Wallen on New Country 96.3. Did you see the U.S. men's team singing Ella in their bus after the last game? Oh, my gosh. It was so amazing. And I can't wait to watch them tonight take on Belgium. Game starts at 7. She's

Congratulations to the U.S. men's team moving on to the round of 16. Good luck tonight from everyone in DFW and New Country 96.3.

0: 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What's now? What's next?
1: Hey, y'all, I'm Chase Matthew. Here's my new song, Holding It Down.
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0: It's New Country 96.3. What's going on? My name is Tex. I'm in for Al Farb on this post-holiday Monday. And Mallory, you're in Flower Mound, and yeah, you have a little bit of an extra long weekend. What's going on?
1: It's just hot.
2: Oh, I know. If you had asked me like 3 weeks ago, I would have said, "Man, it's not going to be that hot." But nope, all of a sudden the heat's on.
1: Yep, I hear ya.
2: Well, hopefully you have a plan and something to beat this heat, like going swimming.
1: Not yet. Maybe we will be.
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1: That's the plan.
2: 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Y'all have fun, be safe, and thanks for listening to New Country 96.3.
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12: For more than a decade, the Environmental Working Group has put out a list of the so-called Dirty Dozen. These are the non-organic produce contaminated with the highest levels of pesticides. Well, this year, spinach topped the list, followed by kale, collard, mustard greens, strawberries, grapes, nectarines, peaches, cherries, apples, blackberries, pears, potatoes, and blueberries. Now, all these fruits and vegetables are part of a healthy diet, so no one is saying you shouldn't eat them. Point is, though, you could consider buying these items organic if and when you can, and then taking extra care when you wash them. The FDA recommends rinsing all fruits and vegetables, even the ones that are organic, under running water that is slightly warmer than room temperature. Don't use soap, bleach, or any fancy produce washes. I'm Dr. Sanjay Gupta, helping you live a better life.
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5: In Grapevine, eastbound 114 near Northwest Highway, there's an accident blocking the right lane. This also has the connector to southbound 121 partially blocked. Traffic moving slow from Carroll Avenue, and there's a 15-minute delay. In Palm Springs, eastbound 20 near 175, a vehicle fire was cleared. All lanes have reopened. Still got a 20-minute delay left over as traffic breaks up from Central Expressway. I'm Junior Caruso on New Country 96.3.
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0: 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My name is Tex. I'm in for Al Farb and Misty up in McKinney. How's it going today?
1: Oh, we're doing great. We're recovering from the holiday.
0: me too. 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

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Well, I got some gas on the way into work today, and I think I paid about $3.15 a gallon, and it's not as bad as it was a few weeks ago, but it doesn't start with a 2, and I like it when it starts with a 2. We have some relief on the way. I'm going to tell you about it after Luke. She was

0: New Country 96.3. My name is Tex. I'm in for Al Farb. And you know what? Gas. It's so expensive right now. 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And wouldn't you like some free gas? 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
13: Yeah, that was one of the things, like, before, you know, anybody even really knew who I was. I just kept covering his songs, and I wanted him to notice me so bad. The first time I met him, I met his mom as well. And I remember her telling me, like, yeah, we knew about you before, you know, anybody else. Because somebody hit him up whenever I put Getting You Home on YouTube. And she listened to it and then showed Chris. Now just getting the right one and whenever, and just, it's surreal.
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36: In Fort Worth on southbound 35W between Northside and 121, there's slow traffic, close to a five-minute delay. In Grapevine, eastbound 114 at Northwest Highway, an accident cleared. Traffic's unwinding from Whitechapel. There's still a five-minute delay left over. And then in Dallas, eastbound 30, moving slow between Sylvan and Haskell. Almost a 15-minute delay getting through there. I'm Junior Caruso on New Country 96.3.
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Well, he was all over TV last weekend performing at the Macy's 4th of July celebration. Of course, it's our buddy Shaboozey. And he's on New Country 96.3 for you right now.

0: 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What's next?
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0: 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My name is Tex. I'm in for Al Farb, and everybody's asking about Hudson Westbrook. Yep, he's going to be at Billy Bob's September 18th and 19th, and the shows are sold out. I mean, sold out. I mean, I guess you could go to StubHub, but nobody likes doing that. The good thing is we've got tickets for you, and I have tickets for you. All right, coming up here, let's just call it 5:30, all right? Tickets for Hudson Westbrook's sold-out show at Billy Bob's, 5:30, right here on New Country 96.3.
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18: A better life with Dr. Sanjay Gupta.
19: A colleague of mine went to a meeting of the Primetime Seniors the other week. There are programs like this all over the country for people in their 60s, 70s, 80s, and beyond to stay active. It's not just something to keep older folks busy. It helps to keep their bodies in shape and their brains sharp. Showing up with a good attitude is a must, and research shows that having the right mindset actually does lead to better physical aging. So if you need some suggestions to boost your positivity, experts we talked to recommended focusing on goals, which can boost your confidence. Practice gratitude, they said. One of the seniors my colleague met told her that just waking up in the morning is, quote, better than the alternative. That's true. Focus on the things you can control. Diet and exercise, and very importantly, surround yourself with positive people, because that can be contagious. I'm Dr. Sanjay Gupta, helping you live a better life.
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0: What do you suppose the first thing country star Blake Shelton does after he records a song?
1: When I complete a recording, normally the first place I listen to it is just on my iPhone, believe it or not. I think you can really tell a lot about a mix and the song if you can hear it on that tiny little speaker and if it jumps out at you. That's usually the first place I listen to it. And I know that's weird, but I feel like if you can make something sound incredible on that little tiny speaker, then you've really done something.

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2: In Dallas, eastbound 30 between Sylvan and Carroll, there's stop-and-go traffic. It's going to add about 20 minutes to your travel time. And then in Fort Worth, seeing a slowdown on the southbound side of 35W between Northside and 121. There is a five-minute delay. Also, westbound 30 between Spur 580 and Walsh Ranch Parkway moving slow. A little less than a 10-minute delay there. I'm Junior Caruso on New Country 96.3. Sponsored.

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0: 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I was so sad when I read recently that Kane Brown says he doesn't have very many friends in the music industry, and he wants them. Well, I'll be Kane Brown's friend, and we're in the music industry, kind of, sort of. Just saying.
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Congratulations to the U.S. men's team moving on to the round of 16. 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

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They want to know when they can get in to the sold-out Hudson Westbrook show in September. Well, fear not. Let's just call it 5:30. 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

0: New Country 96.3, it's Tex in for Al Farb and Hudson Westbrook. Everybody wants to get into the show, and he's going to be here September 18th and 19th at Billy Bob's. And, of course, the show is sold out. Both of them are sold out. But I've got a pair of tickets for you right now. 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
3: 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It's kind of like you can have a career as big as you want to, as you know,

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11: A better life with Dr. Sanjay Gupta.
12: There are lots of things you can measure to get an idea of how healthy you are at any given moment. Temperature, heart rate, blood pressure, just to name a few. But how about how healthy you will be and how long you're likely to live? According to a new study out of the University of Buffalo, two simple strength tests are pretty accurate at predicting longevity in older women. One is hand grip strength, and the other is how quickly people can stand up from a seated position without using their arms. By the way, I remember interviewing former President Jimmy Carter when he was quite old and being really impressed how he just popped out of the chair without using his arms. Not a lot of older people can actually do that. But I think the message here is that maintaining strength as you age is going to help you perform everyday activities, but also help you avoid injury and stay independent. I'm Dr. Sanjay Gupta, helping you live a better life.
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4: In Arlington, westbound 20 at Bowman Springs, an accident's blocking the right lane, and traffic is moving slow from 287. There's a two-minute delay traveling through the area. And in Dallas, eastbound 635, the connector to 75 is partially blocked by a stalled vehicle, and this is causing a five-minute delay. Traffic is moving slow from Montfort. And then on the westbound side of 30, seeing slow traffic between Munger and 75, five-minute delay there. I'm Junior Caruso on New Country 96.3.
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0: New Country 96.3, it's Texan for Al Farb, and I got Ashley from Arlington on the phone. And Ashley, do you have my password?
1: I do, it's house.
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1: Oh my gosh, yes. I wanted to go so bad.
0: Well, that's good, because you're going to Billy Bob to see Hudson Westbrook September 19th. The show is sold out, but you're in.
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0: 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And if you didn't get in, that's okay. Hawkeye and Michelle have your next shot at those Hudson Westbrook tickets tomorrow morning, 7:30 a.m. right here on New Country 96.3.

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4: In Dallas, westbound 30, an accident at Winslow blocks a left lane. There's a 2-minute delay from Dolphin, and in Mesquite on westbound Highway 80 near Galloway, a disabled vehicle sitting in the left lane is causing a 2-minute delay from Beltline. Then in Plano, eastbound on the Bush Turnpike at Hillcrest, an accident did clear. Still seeing a bit of a delay. Traffic's moving slow from the tollway. I'm Junior Caruso on New Country 96.3.
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My name is Tex. I am in for Al Farb, and I have to say hi to Mansfield. Thank you so much, Mansfield, for making New Country 96.3 your hometown station.

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Well, I know you had to fill up at least once this past weekend. It's still a little expensive. Not as expensive as it was a few weeks ago, but still expensive. We're going to help you out with that. I'm going to tell you all about it in two songs on 96.3.

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0: New Country 96.3. It's Tex in for Al Farb, and I know you got gas this weekend. 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
6: In Fort Worth on southbound 35W between north side and 121, there's stop-and-go traffic, close to a five-minute delay getting through the area. In Dallas, there's a wreck on westbound 30 near Winslow. The left lane's blocked in traffic through as low from Dolphin Road. There's a 2 to 3 minute delay, and in Mesquite, west...
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18: Few people now have asked me about a TikTok trend that they've come across. It's called 75 Hard. The challenge was created by entrepreneur and author Andy Frisella, who calls it a, quote, transformative mental toughness program and an Ironman for your brain. So here's what it entails. Eat a structured diet with no alcohol, drink a gallon of water, read 10 pages of nonfiction, take a progress photo, and complete 2 45-minute workouts, one of them outdoors, every day for 75 days. Quite a challenge. We asked CNN fitness contributor Dana Santis about this, who reminded us that sustainable fitness isn't about punishment or proving discipline through extremes. It's about building habits that integrate into your lifestyle in a way that feels supportive and repeatable. If you ask me, that's going to be the key to long-term success. I'm Dr. Sanjay Gupta, helping you live a better life.
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3: In Fort Worth on southbound 35W between north side and 121, there's stop-and-go traffic close to a five-minute delay getting through the area. In Dallas, there's a wreck on westbound 30 near Winslow.

0: 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Well, people always ask me, it was like the favorite question that everybody asked me in the pool this weekend. What country artists have you not seen and that you really want to see? I always tell them Tim McGraw because it's so true. He's on 96.3 now.
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Well, the U.S. men's soccer team sang this so well on their bus after their last win, and I think they're going to have to sing it again tonight because they're going to win. Game kicks off at 7:00.

0: New Country 96.3, what's going on? It's Tex in for Al Farb, and I've got Hannah Lane here.
1: Hello.
0: Girl, what's going on?
1: It has been so much fun. Just 4th of July weekend was such a good weekend. I had a blast. We did all the pool parties. I actually got into baking a little bit, so I made some cookies for all my friends.
0: Yeah, I see.
1: Everybody at work.
0: You've got some here. I'm going to try. I'm going to have to try it.
1: You need to try it.
0: Yeah.
1: I have one left. Like, they went crazy.
0: Okay, I'm going to. Can I have the one?
1: Yes, you
0: okay,
1: can have the one.
0: Cool, I'm going to have the one.
1: In my pink container. That's still on brand.
0: I love it.
1: But yeah, it was a really good weekend, and I've been having so much fun, so I'm excited to come and bring the energy for the night show tonight.
0: And you are so ready. Now, you got to tell me, are you giving away anything cool?
1: Oh, I can't tell you yet.
0: Oh.
1: I can't tell you yet, but I do think we have a pretty cool giveaway. So
0: All right.
1: Very excited about what's to come around 8:30.
0: Okay, well, there you go.
1: Yes, and we do have a text line therapy, which is some drama. So I'll be telling you all about that tonight, too.
0: Okay, you're going to have to give me, like, the heads up on that.
1: I know.
0: Mm-hmm.
1: Y'all, okay, it's some relationship drama.
0: Okay.
1: So we need some help, because when I read this text, I was like, ooh, girl, break up with him. But you know what? That's all I can say right now. I just think she needs to break up with him.
0: Well, I agree with you then.
1: Yep, perfect. You know what? I love it. I love it.
0: All right, Hannah Lane, then I'm going to get out of here. You take good care of everybody. We'll
1: yes,
0: talk again tomorrow.
1: Absolutely.
0: All right.
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7: In Dallas, southbound 75 at Bryant, an accident blocks two right lanes. There's a 10-minute delay from Haskell. And then on westbound 30, there's a wreck at Winslow. And two left lanes are blocked, causing a 5-minute delay from Dolphin. In Fort Worth...
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21: Osteoporosis affects millions of people in the United States and around the world. It's a disease that basically causes someone's bones to become weak, brittle, and porous, which can increase their risk of fractures. Now, the good news here is there are things you can do other than, or in addition to, taking medications to prevent fractures before it's too late. One is to up your intake of calcium and vitamin D. You also want to eat more protein. One functional medicine dietitian told us that that helps build muscle, and if you're building muscle strength, then you are also building bone strength. You want to be mindful of your workouts. The best ways to build bone density, one therapist told us, are going to be resistance exercises like lifting weights, and also exercises that make your bones take a bit of an impact, such as jumping or even running, just loading the bones a little bit more. I'm Dr. Sanjay Gupta, helping you live a better life.
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29: Yeah, that was one of the things, like, before, you know, anybody even really knew who I was. I kept covering his songs, and I wanted him to notice me so bad. And the first time I met him, I met his mom as well. And I remember her telling me, like, yeah, we knew about you before, you know, anybody else, because somebody hit him up whenever I put Getting You Home on YouTube. And she listened to it and then showed Chris. Now just getting the right one and whenever, and just, it's surreal.

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10: DFW, hello, it is Hannah Lane hanging out with you tonight. I have loved getting to hang out with y'all every single night, but especially right after 4th of July. I had a great weekend. I hope you had a great holiday weekend too, and a great Monday back at work. Let me know, how was your weekend? 888-787-1963. 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